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to kind of smooth you. Kept about the blood, but I ain't got it too. Out in New Orleans with my team going cuckoo. Holy Spirit, only give a boot to the voodoo. And I'll flush out of church for the small. In the parking lot, get it popping like my collar. Lit, if you try to call the cops, don't bother. 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

0: 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Project Pat, Jared Saunders, talk to the people.
1: Pat talk.
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1: 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Now I'm headed to California, first class flights. 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Satan army clicked up, thank the Lord he banged for me. 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

0: 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Use your head.
1: Gotta want it.
0: Dominate.
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2: That's what we all want.
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0: We praise the Lord.
1: Oh, yeah.
0: From all that flow.
1: Oh, yeah.
0: We praise our Savior.
1: Oh, yeah.
0: Everywhere we go.
1: Yeah.
0: We lift our hands.
1: Oh, yeah.

Tudo não!

0: Somebody open your mouth and set the window. He would never let your sorry outdo your glory.
1: Dr. Tony Evans says too many people these days are trying to create God in their own image. But in John 8:58, Jesus put that idea in its place by using the name God gave himself way back in Moses' day. We'll discover why that's so significant as we spend 2 minutes with Tony.
2: Jesus is saying, I am. Well, he doesn't just say, I am. He says, I am that I am. It means that God is who he declares himself to be. I am that I am. In other words, I define me by me. I am that I am. So why do you need to know that? Because what that means is, I am not what you want me to be. I am not what you demand that I be. I am who I am. I is who I is. Okay? What he is saying is, I am self-defining. You ever have anybody in your life who tells you who you are? And you'll say in a minute, you don't know me. You might even roll your neck. You know, you don't know me. Because they are giving their perspective on who you are, but they only know a portion of who you are. So in order to find out who God is, God must tell you, because he is who he is. He is not who you may want him to be. And a lot of misconceptions about God because men want to define him in man's terms. And he says, no, I am who I am.
1: Learn more about how the Lord defines himself through the various ways he's described in Scripture. Check out Tony's book, The Power of Jesus' Names, available online at tonyevans.org. And be sure to join us next time for 2 Minutes with Tony.

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1: I'ma make it, yeah, yeah, yeah.

0: Hallelujah.
1: Call us on the gospel lines.
2: Through everyday trials of life, the enemy will have you question your very existence. So I come to encourage you, the believer, that
3: God made me. He made me who I am.
2: Come on and say it with me. God made me.
3: God made me.
2: He made me.
3: He made me who I am.
2: Put a smile on your face and lift your head.
3: God made me.
2: He made me.
3: He made me who I am.
2: You may be feeling down, but pick yourself
3: made
2: up.
3: Make me.
2: And say it.
3: He made me who I am.
2: So repeat these words after me. Say it.
3: I'm a conqueror.
2: I am a conqueror.
3: I'm victorious.
2: I am victorious.
3: I'm gonna be strong.
2: Come on, say it to yourself.
3: I'm gonna be strong.
2: Say I'm a believer.
3: I'm a believer.
2: I'm an achiever.
3: I'm an achiever.
2: I won't be blind.
3: I won't be blind.
2: Don't let the devil steal your joy.
3: I won't be blind.
2: And you know why? Because God.
3: God made me.
2: I see you sitting there with your head hung down. Wondering what tomorrow is going to bring.
3: God made me.
2: But if God cares for the lilies of the field and the fowl of the air, ask yourself, how much more does he care for me? That's

0: 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He does. So there's no need to be ashamed of who you are.
1: God made me.
0: You can stand in confidence and declare to the world that God made
1: you. God made me who I am.
0: Who I am. Hallelujah.

0: But when everyday trials come to tell you, stand and declare to yourself that greater is he that is within than he that is in the world. I am a conqueror. I am victorious. I am an overcomer. And God made me, who I am. Oh, come on, give him praise. Oh, I dare you to give him glory. I dare you to lift your hands and open your mouth.
1: He goes before me.
2: He goes before me.
1: Defender behind me.
2: Defender behind me.
1: Y'all been practicing. I won't fear.
2: I won't fear.
1: I'm filled with anointing.
2: I'm filled with anointing.
1: Thank you, Jesus.
2: My cup's overflowing.
1: No weapon can harm me.
2: No weapon can harm me.
1: Jesus, I won't fear.

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1: He always guides me.
0: Mountains and valleys.
1: His joy is refreshing.

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0: 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It's giving my grace. 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
1: Yeah!
0: Douglas, Melvin, and Henry Green! 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
1: So much trust for me where
0: I am. Busy and joy on your own.
1: Come
0: up,
2: you believe that, put your hands together like this.

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1: New world in your head.
0: You're stealing your throne.
1: Stealing your throne.
0: From the
1: beginning.
0: You know the ending.
1: You know the end.
0: You hold the world in your hands.
1: You're stealing your throne.

0: Everybody about to know about
1: Everybody about to know. We was with that action, but we glad we let it go. He took me my highest when I kept my spirit low. They know we don't even care about who though. All this in the car, now we getting Pluto.

0: everybody about to know about it.
1: Yeah, let me take it back so they get it. Talking 2013, if we get into specifics, me and Portia, we was linking, trying to hit them with the spirit. It was one day on the beat, back then they was sleep. Now you know it's time to eat. Yeah,
2: it's no division in the building, got the same goal.
3: When we on some different, we going to say so.
4: They got vision, they get a man. We rhythm them with the hooks to show them a better plan. Ay,
5: look at mine and he say, yeah, I like

0: everybody about to.
1: Yeah.

0: April 2nd?
1: April 2nd, we're going to have some giveaways on April 2nd. And all you have to do is remember some of the things that it takes to grow money.
0: Okay.
1: So be our third and seventh caller on April the 2nd.
0: Well, you heard it. Be ready for April the 2nd. Sister Ada and I will be back. So until then, as we always say, on behalf of Sister Ada, KJTX, and myself, may God bless you and may He keep you is our prayer.
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3: 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And say, neighbor, it was nobody but God.
4: You praying at all?
5: It's a yes to me.

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I had my boot on their neck, I said, never mind. Devil forever lies. I am the better one, victory every time. How you defeat a man? That was created by him who defeated a man. In order to beat a man, you gotta fall down and get back on your feet again.

0: Dr. Tony Evans says too many people these days are trying to create God in their own image. But in John 8:58, Jesus put that idea in its place by using the name God gave himself way back in Moses' day. We'll discover why that's so significant as we spend 2 minutes with Tony.
1: Jesus is saying, I am. Well, he doesn't just say, I am. He says, I am that I am. It means that God is who he declares himself to be. I am that I am. In other words, I define me by me. I am that I am. So why do you need to know that? Because what that means is, I am not what you
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0: Get away.
1: I had to

0: 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It's giving my grace. 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
1: Stop that, okay? You aware all your options, okay? This is for you, TikTok, okay? Go and lock that away. Go and walk that away. It'll not go away. My

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This that glory, hallelujah, snatching off Lucy's head, touching generations. This right here, yo, what's the

0: If there's anybody in this room that needs to be saved, salvation.
1: Salvation is in the room.
0: If there's anybody in this room that needs to be healed,
1: healing
0: is right in this room. If there's anybody in this room that needs to be delivered,
1: deliver us
0: is right in this room. If there's anybody in this room that needs more hope,
1: there is hope
0: right in this room. All you got to do is just come on.

0: sitting in the room. If there's anybody in this room that needs to be healed,
1: healing
0: is right in this room. And just in case there's somebody here that's dealing with a situation that you just can't shake,
1: deliverance
0: is right in this room. All you gotta do.

0: See, whatever you need, you can find it in this room. Whatever you need, church is right here in the room. All I'm trying to let you know, it's in the room.
1: It's in the room.
0: It's in the room.
1: It's in the room.
0: If you need healing in your body, healing is in this room. Don't care what the doctor report may be. Healing is right here in this room. Let me tell you why. Isaiah 53:5 said he was wounded for our transgressions. Said he was bruised for our iniquities. Not only that, but the chastisement of our peace was upon him. But church, this is the part I like right here. You know what? By his stripes.

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We all bliss in God's eyes. Recognize. What's up? Hey, hey. Blessed in the city, blessed in the field. Ain't no denying that my God is real. And I'm blessed when I come and go. How do you know? Cause the Bible says so. I feel like casting down every stronghold. Won't be bold, let the truth be told. Still

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0: is to carry
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1: He's a friend when you're in need. I know he's a friend. He's a friend indeed. 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
0: Jesus.
1: Thank you, Lord. He's my friend. 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

0: 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You'll see that he's a friend. He'll be there when you're in need. You gotta try him. He's a friend indeed. Jesus.
1: Jesus.
0: And I'm glad about
1: Jesus.

And some years ago, y'all, when I was down in Star Valley, I didn't have no God on my side. 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

0: y'all. 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I'm glad.
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Yeah.

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1: 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I've been pastoring for over 40 years, 30 of those years right here in East Texas. One thing stands out to me. People are not really impressed with how much you know, but they really want you.
2: They tell me that you got shoes. 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

0: dead. 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For this generation, this right here, you're okay. Hey, let the Christ be your type. Born out of
1: in his that needs to be saved. Salvation.
2: Salvation is
1: given. If there's anybody in his room that needs to be healed, healing is right. If there's anybody in this room that needs to be delivered, deliver on is right in this room. If there's anybody in this room that needs hope, there is hope right in this room. All you got to do is just come on. Come on down to the Lord. Salvation is right in the room. All you gotta do is come on down to the altar. Right in the room. I invite you to come on down. It's right in this room. I got to say it one more time. If there's anybody in this room that needs to say salvation, in the room. If there's anybody in this room that needs to be healed, healing is right in this room. And just in case there's somebody here that's dealing with a situation that you just can't shake, deliver us. It's right in this room. All you gotta do is come on down to the altar. You shall believe it. I know you shall. Whatever you need, you can find it in this world. Whatever you need, church is right here in the room. All I'm trying to let you know, it's in the room.
2: It's in the room.
1: It's in the room.
2: It's in the room.
1: If you need healing in your body, healing is in this room. Don't tell the doctor before they be healing. It's right here in this room.

0: can't tell you why. I never knew if I said he was wounded for our transgressions. Say we were rude for our iniquities. I don't want to go the same time, but I'll be too close to you. Church, this is the one I like right here. You know what? By his sight, we are healed. So whatever you need, whatever you want, you can find it in the room. If there's anybody in the room that needs to be saved, salvation. It's right in the room.
1: Bless in the city, in the field. Come, go. Y'all bless the Lord God. Look at that. Hey. In the city, blessed in the field. Ain't no denying that my God is real. And I'm blessed when I come and go. How do you know? Cause the Bible says so. I feel like casting down every stronghold. Won't be bold, let the truth be told. Still on the road, but I can't be stopped. The Lord is on my side, ain't no way I can block. I'm gonna rise up top, got down bottom. My presence is around the corner, and I got it. I gotta be my friends, I gotta be my boys. I'm something on the table with my divorce. And if I'm in trouble,

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Say that stress, keep that mess. 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

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Some folks even got enough love to say this gospel thing ain't real. 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

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I found a friend. 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I found a friend. You go with me to the grave. That's his name, Jesus. Oh, he's my friend.

0: and breathe the air. What a privilege it is to carry everything, everything. Yeah. He's a friend when you're in need. I know he's a friend. He's a friend indeed. Oh, his name is Jesus.
1: Jesus.
0: Thank you, Lord. He's my friend. You fellas all say it for me.

0: We like to learn to carry everything. And even that, you'll see that he's a friend. He'll be there when you're in need. You wanna try him. He's a friend indeed.
1: Jesus.
0: Jesus.
1: Jesus.
0: And I'm glad about
1: Jesus.
0: Whenever I need
1: Jesus.

0: mother's ring. And some years ago, y'all, when I was down in Star Valley, I didn't have no God on my side. But I met this friend, and he's never left me, y'all. He's never left me, never left me, never left me. Well, he's my friend, y'all. Sometime I just get to calling on his name. Sometime I just get to calling on his name. Jesus. Jesus.
1: Jesus.
0: Jesus. Do you know

0: Jesus. 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
1: Jesus
0: as a wheel in the middle of a wheel.
1: Jesus.
0: David said he saw
1: Jesus.
0: Saw the bright in the morning star.
1: Jesus.
0: The trapped I call and see.
1: Jesus.
0: And whenever I'm lonely, he begins to rock me.
1: Jesus.

0: His name, y'all. Oh, Lord, He's my friend. I'm glad.
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0: Dr. Tony Evans says too many people these days are trying to create God in their own image. But in John 8:58, Jesus put that idea in its place by using the name God gave himself way back in Moses' day. We'll discover why that's so significant as we spend 2 minutes with Tony.
1: Jesus is saying, I am. Well, he doesn't just say, I am. He says, I am that I am. It means that God is who he declares himself to be. I am that I am. In other words, I define me by me. I am that I am. So why do you need to know that? Because what that means is,
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1: Enemy think he baby Moses, he in the Nile. 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Give me the soundtrack for the real ones who love the Messiah. 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
0: Okay, I wanna be holy, if you don't with finger, they're here for controlling them.
1: Okay,
0: to the cross, and muscle the car, be dead, holding them.
1: Okay, being the second to last, hell, there's something I couldn't imagine.
0: You saved the way, it's giving my grace, so put all that bullshit and break. Stop that, okay? You will all your options, okay? This is for you, TikTok, you don't have that way, you don't have that way, you don't have that way.
1: I'm gonna go higher. Give me the sound for the real ones who love the Messiah.

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0: You gonna love it.
1: If there's anybody in this room that needs to be saved,
2: salvation.
1: If there's anybody in this room that needs to be healed, healing. If there's anybody in this room that needs to be delivered, deliver us. It's right in this room. If there's anybody in this room that needs more hope, there is hope. Right in this room. All you got to do is just come on,
2: come on,
1: come on down. Salvation is right in this room. All you gotta do.

0: It's right in this room. I got to say it one more time. If there's anybody in this room that needs to be saved,
1: salvation is
0: in the room. If there's anybody in this room that needs to be healed,
1: healing
0: is right in this room. And just in case there's somebody here that's dealing with a situation that you just can't shake, deliverance is right in this room. All you gotta do.

0: Whatever you need, you can find it in this room. Whatever you need, church is right here in the room. All I'm trying to let you know, it's in the room.
1: It's in the room.
0: It's in the room.
1: It's in the room.
0: If you need healing in your body,
1: healing
0: is in this room.
1: It's
0: don't care what the doctor report may be. Healing
1: is
0: right here in this room. Let me tell you why. Isaiah 53 and 5 said he was wounded for our transgressions. Said he was bruised for our iniquities. Not only that, but the chastisement of our peace was upon him. But church, this is the part I like right here. You know what? By his

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And I'm blessed when I come and go. How do you know? Cause the Bible says so. I feel like casting down every stronghold. 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
1: Tell me how.
0: Let me tell you what.

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0: to be I call him Jesus.
1: Jesus.
0: Oh Lord, he's my friend.
1: He's my friend.
0: I found a friend.
1: I found a friend.
0: One who's closer.
1: Closer than a brother.
0: I found a friend.
1: I found a friend.
0: I got to tell you, he's even closer,
1: closer than
0: my mother.

0: when you're in need. I know he's a friend. He's a friend indeed. His name's Jesus.
1: Jesus.
0: Thank you, Lord. He's my friend. Fellas, y'all say it to me.

0: We got to learn to carry everything and leave it there to God. You'll see that he's a friend. He'll be there when you're in need. You gotta try him. He's a friend indeed.
1: Jesus.
0: And I'm glad about
1: Jesus.
0: Whenever

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And some years ago, y'all, when I was down in Star Valley, I didn't have

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He's never left me. 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

0: His name, y'all. 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I'm glad.
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One more thing. 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Dr.

0: happens is too many people these days are trying to create God in their own image. But in John 8:58, Jesus put that idea in its place by using the name God gave himself way back in Moses' day. We'll discover why that's so significant as we spend 2 minutes with Tony.
1: Jesus is saying, I am. Well, he doesn't just say, I am. He says, I am that I am. It means that God is who he declares himself to be. I am that I am. In other words, I define me by me. I am that I am. So why do you need to know that? Because what that means is...
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And I began to fall on the Lord. And he came to sing about me. Yes, indeed. Is there anybody here know God will come to his child to rescue? Won't he rescue his child? I said, won't God come? All you gotta do is tell.

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0: your glory. I want to live the secret place. Show me your face. I know this is where a lot of people are. It's the choir of your heart. I'm not satisfied.
1: I'm not satisfied where I am.
0: Still I want more.
1: Still I want more. Want to see your love this very hour.
0: So God, do it in me.
1: Do it in me.
0: I feel your glory and your power. And us, God, for your people. So show me your face.
1: Your
0: I want to see you.
1: I want to see you.
0: I want to see
1: your glory.
0: I want to live

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0: Hallelujah, Jesus. There are few

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1: I'm talking about Jesus.

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Then we shall rise to meet Jesus in the air. Oh, what a glorious time it's going to be. What about you out there? How many of y'all plan on going to heaven?

0: got a question. Did God make a way? Did he make a way for you? Say,
1: did God make a way?
0: Yes, sir. Did God? Did he make a way? Did he make a way for you? Come on, say,
1: did God make a way?

make a wish? Did he make a wish? Did he make a wish? Yes, I did not. Did he make a wish? Did he make a wish? Come on, say.

por pior.

0: I know he's you.
1: He's a way maker.
0: I tried him.
1: He's a way maker.
0: Mary Baby.
1: He's a way maker.
0: One day.
1: One day.
0: When my life
1: was gone,
0: Jesus came
1: to me.
0: One day.
1: Made a way
0: for me.
1: Jesus,
0: I know Jesus.
1: He's a way maker.
0: You ought to try him.
1: Way,
0: no doubt I'm man young.
1: One day
0: When my life
1: was dark,
0: Jesus came in.
1: My
0: one day
1: he
0: made a way
1: for me.
0: Jesus,

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I remember the point when my money got low and all my bills were past due. You know how it is when that happens, your friends will become few. But mama always told me, said, girl, God will somehow make a way. I told God about it, and somehow or another, he made everything okay. Now I can tell you, I don't have to ask nobody about it. He did it for me. One day.

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0: 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When I was born, I everything
1: but
0: a child of God. There were so many things I wouldn't make it. But my mama told me that I could do all things through Christ Jesus that strengthened me. Can I get a witness?
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0: Jehovah Rapha. 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What? Say it.
1: His name is Holy Man.
0: I'll deliver him.
1: He's coming back to see us. He's coming back again.
0: Jehovah Shalom, Prince of Peace.
1: He's coming back to see us.
0: He's the creator of the heavens and the earth. Lift up the name of Jesus. 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

0: all-powerful, most high. 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Come on. Here we go. Check it out. Every knee will bow, every tongue will confess. The coming of the Lord bear witness. In the crash of the thunder and the roar of the sea, he's come to claim the victory. He's the first, the last, the judge, and true. He shed his blood on the cross for me and you. He's coming back, and that's a fact. So what we gonna do? What we gonna do? He paid the price, he sacrificed, he gave his life for all the wrong that we did. He's the Alpha Omega, beginning and the end. Get ready, he's coming back again.
1: You know he's coming back again.
0: What we gonna do?
1: You know he's coming back again.
0: He's coming back to see us. Come on.
1: He's coming back to see us.
0: You better believe.
1: He's coming back again.

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Everything you promised.

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Oh, oh, oh, oh, oh, oh, oh, oh, oh, oh, oh, oh, oh, oh, oh, oh, oh, oh, oh, oh, oh, oh, oh, oh, oh, oh, oh, oh, oh, oh, oh, oh, oh, oh, oh, oh, oh, oh, oh, oh, oh, oh, oh, oh, oh, oh, oh, oh, oh, oh, oh, oh, oh, oh, oh, oh, oh, oh, oh, oh, oh, oh, oh, oh, oh, oh, oh, oh, oh, oh, oh, oh, oh, oh, oh, oh, oh, oh, oh, oh, oh, oh, oh, oh, oh, oh, oh, oh, oh, oh, oh, oh, oh, oh, oh, oh, oh, oh, oh, oh, 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
1: He goes before me.
0: Defender behind me.
1: Defender behind me.
0: Y'all been practicing. I won't fear.
1: I won't fear.
0: Filled with anointing.
1: I'm filled with anointing.
0: Thank you, Jesus.
1: My cup's overflowing.
0: No weapon can harm me.
1: No weapon can harm me.
0: Jesus. I won't fear.

0: 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He always guides me.
1: He always guides me.
0: Mountains and valleys.
1: His joy is refreshing.
0: Restores my soul. Say this with confidence.
2: Mercy and goodness.

My victory.

0: not too long ago, when the Lord told me to go out in the hedges, in the highway, to sing his holy praises. I'm not gonna stand here and tell y'all I didn't get worried or confused. But one thing I find myself saying, I told the Lord, yes,
1: yes to your will,
0: yes to your way,
1: yes to whatever
0: you do or you say. Lord, I'll go north,
1: yes,
0: south,
1: yes,
0: east,
1: yes,
0: I'll go west,
1: yes,
0: whatever you want me to do, I'll say
1: yes.

0: you my all. I'll give you my best. I'll give you a total
1: and complete yours.
0: Yes to your way.
1: Yes to your way.
0: Yes to
1: your way.
0: Yes to whatever,
1: yes to whatever
0: you do
1: or you say.
0: Lord, I'm gonna know.
1: Yes,
0: I'll go
1: yes,
0: east.
1: Yes,
0: I'll go
1: yes,
0: west.
2: Whatever you want me to do, I'll say
1: I'll
2: yes.
1: Say yes.

whatever you do, are you sincere? I don't know.

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1: I thought that number one

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Let's go. Let's go. Let's go. Let's go. Let's go. Let's go. Let's go. Let's go. Let's go. Let's go. Let's go. Let's go. Let's go. Let's go. Let's go. Let's go. Let's go. Let's go. Let's go. Let's go. Let's go. Let's go. Let's go. Let's go. Let's go. Let's go. Let's go. Let's go. Let's go. Let's go. Let's go. Let's go. Let's go. Let's go. Let's go. Let's go. Let's go. Let's go. Let's go. Let's go. Let's go. Let's go. Let's go. Let's go. Let's go. Let's go. Let's go. Let's go. Let's go. Let's go. Let's go. Let's go. Let's go. Let's go. Let's go. Let's go. Let's go. Let's go. Let's go. Let's go. Let's go. Let's go. Let's go. Let's go. Let's go. Let's go. Let's go. Let's go. Let's go. Let's go. Let's go. Let's go. Let's go. Let's

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0: Somebody say it. 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I feel like praising. I feel like dancing. I feel like singing. Do you want to go with me? Over there, there's joy. There's peace. There's happiness. I'm ready.
1: Someone listening to this song may be going through a trial. You may even feel that you're walking on by yourself. 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

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Give it everything you got. Just put your trust in him.

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But meanwhile, the Father will give you a comforter that will abide with you forever. Therefore, you will never be alone. You're not alone. 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When he says, I will never leave you, nor will I forsake you. I will never leave you, I will never forsake you, but I will be with you always until the end. You're not alone. I gotta trust him and believe him. You gotta trust him and believe on him.

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0: And no matter how high my heels get, I load my balance to come. 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
0: cause I can't give up now. 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He ain't ever left me, he ain't ever left me, he ain't never left me.
1: No!

Here's the real truth. Nobody says out loud on Instagram and TikTok. You're not talking to your audience. You're asking permission to be seen, but on KJTX 104.5 FM, you don't ask. 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

0: I died so you might live.
1: When I died so you might live.
0: Can you imagine all the pain that you But I thought you were worthy of a sacrifice. I bled and died to save. And I have the scars to prove it. Can you imagine?

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1: And when the load gets too heavy for you, you say, take my yoke upon you and learn a lesson.
2: And learn a lesson. 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

0: to let your knees just touch the ground. I say asking for forgiveness now, so in heaven we can walk those grounds. 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Somebody.
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0: But you know what we do? We abuse ourselves and throw away so many good things. And when we suffer, we don't even know the reason why. But if we could get back,
1: oh, we'd have wasted.
0: I believe.

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0: Jesus, I just want to talk to you a little bit. I want to tell you,
1: Jesus, I just want to tell you.
0: I got something I want to tell you, Jesus.

0: to you. I just want to tell you.
1: I want to take time and tell you. Because you took time and blessed me. I just want to tell you, dear.
0: I just want to tell you.
1: I
0: want to
1: tell you. I love you. Oh, yes, I do. I love you from the bottom of my heart, Lord. And one more thing I want to tell you, Lord. I believe somebody else out there want to tell you.
0: I just want to thank you.
1: Oh, I want to thank you, Jesus. Yes, sir.
0: I just want to
1: oh, yeah.
0: Thank you.
1: I love you. I tell the world. I love you, Lord. I want to tell you again.
0: I just want to thank you.
1: You woke me up early this morning. Yes, you did.
0: I just want to thank you.
1: Oh, you've been good to me, Lord. Yes, sir. I want to thank you. I want to thank you, Lord. I love you. I love you for being so good. You've been good to me, Jesus. You blessed me.

You made a way. Just like you said you would. I love you, Lord. I want to pray. You brought me through the storm. There were water all around me. But Lord, you didn't let me drown. You took care of me, Lord. And I feel like all the praise, you Lord. Yes, Lord. Yeah, Lord. I want to tell you, I love you, Lord. And oh my goodness, Lord, I love you. I love you. I love you for me. I want to take time out and praise you. I believe somebody out there want to pray. You brought somebody else through. Yes, you did. Yes, you did, Lord. You put food on my table this morning. Something I want to praise you for, Lord. Yeah. I just want to praise you. I want to lift my

I love you for being. You've been good to me, Lord. Yeah, yeah, Lord. I love you for being.

Oh, yes, yeah.

Nobody understands when my back is against the wall, and I just can't take no more. I stand on the shoulders of Jesus, and I stand tall in the Lord. Now it's so easy for us to get lost in a crowd, and if we want to be heard sometimes, we have to shout out loud when no

0: was his problem? Seems to get out of hand. Turn it over, and he will walk it out. Yeah, yeah, yeah. Oh, oh, Lord.
1: Well, yeah.
2: Yes, sir.
1: When people seem to look down on us,
2: oh, yeah.
1: We can hold our heads up. Oh, no. And we can stand tall.
0: Yeah. Stand tall.
1: When they say mean things
0: stand
1: about us,
0: honey,
1: we got to hold on. We can walk in victory.
0: The joy stand of the Lord.
1: Not only that, we can walk in our joy. Because when we got Jesus,
0: stand
1: when we
0: tall.
1: Got when we got him by our side,
0: stand
1: that's
0: tall.
1: All that we can stand tall. Stand tall.
0: Stand
1: because we are overcome by his word.
0: Tall.
1: And you know what, yeah.

0: greater is he that's in me.
1: Yes, sir.
0: That's in the word. Oh, yeah. And because we can do all things through Christ, we can do all things through Christ. Through Christ Jesus that strengthens us. Yes, sir. Oh, I'm so glad it matters at the outside, but God looks on the inside. My heavenly Father looks at the heart, and I'm so glad about it. And all I want you to know is that when problems come your way, and he wants to know how can we do this, we want you to know that.

I don't have no doubt in the mind. 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
1: You are my light, my steady flame. 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

0: So we'll be done. 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

0: Let me hear everybody say Jesus. 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I don't know about you, but I love to call on the name of Jesus. 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There is joy in that name. There's peace in that name. Everything you need. 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No other name. 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Of the heavens, whereby men can be saved. 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This is what he did. He picked me up.
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7: Just always to encourage my brothers and my sisters that might be going through some things in your life. I want to let you know that Jesus said he would never leave you nor forsake you. You're not in this thing by yourself. Just keep holding on and don't give up. He'll be there for you. We've been minding you for a night, but there comes the joy. Let's go. Come on.
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I believe in my heart that Thy grace, Thy grace, Thy God's grace, I will make it someday. Oh yes, I will. Yes, I will. I'll make it someday. 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

0: 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Sometimes I find myself
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God will be there, just like He said He would. But you got to have the faith to know that He'll stay with you when you find yourself all alone. 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

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And as they went, they looked at their hands and they asked what to do. 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One turned around. 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

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One of the young men said, well, you know, it was the strangest thing, but it was the best thing that ever happened to me. He said, you know, I was sitting in a church one night, and as that old gray-headed preacher began preaching, he said, something started happening inside me. And it was kind of like the experience that Jeremiah had. Said it was kind of like fire set up in my bones. Anybody know the thing about that? And he said it just kept building and building and building and building and building. So I had to get up and touch him up about what was going on in my life. And he said, I told him, he said, it was just like kind of like a blind man. 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

0: Come on and give the Lord a praise in this house. 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
1: Sicknesses, diseases, cancer, high blood pressure, rheumatism, tuberculosis, comes to speak to my faith. But God lets me know if this earthly house of the tabernacle be dissolved, I've got another building. And because I hold on to that fact, eyes haven't seen, ears haven't heard, it has not been conceived into the hearts of man, the good thing that God has in store for them that love. How many folk might know that the best is yet to come? So you that are listening to this record, watching my video, whatever the transgenerational issue may be in your life, I want you to bring it all. Bring it all. 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

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Found myself in a state of depression. 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

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Or to that husband that got that wife and that left, she won't come back home. Said I'm talking to the ones that been mentally abused and tore down in life. Please don't hold no grudges, even though it's done to you, right? Because if you do, you might be blocking progress for the next person that wants you right by your life. 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
1: 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Jesus said in St. Luke, chapter 6, verses 27 and 28, to love your enemies. 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He said you should bless them that curse you, and pray for them which despitefully use you. 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

0: 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What you got to do is you got to
1: get love.
0: Get love.
1: Get love.
0: Get love.

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0: With no one to say.
1: With no one to say.
0: You can make it.
1: You can make it.
0: It's only a test.
1: It's only a test.
0: You can take it.
1: You can take it.
0: And don't you think?
1: And don't you think nothing less?
0: So wipe the tears from your eyes.
1: Wipe the tears from your eyes.
0: Here's a reason why.
1: God's on your side.
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And I'm traveling. 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Oh, yes, I will. Yes, I will. I'll make it someday.

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0: Look what I go with that. 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I want to be able to walk the streets of the world. How many of y'all want to do that when you hear that? Yes, I do. 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

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You take me from the back to the front of the line. Yeah, you blow me mind all of the time. 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
1: 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Nobody says out loud on Instagram and TikTok. 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
0: It's a whole lot of scene. We ain't finna let slide. Scheme. Catch your whole clique by surprise when we clean. Hop in straight from the booth. Pulling up, see some crazy at the roof. Next door, we gon' air it out. And your girl, we gon' mess around. It's a B.O. thing. Everybody getting clipped to this B.O. way. Everybody getting clipped. I said that. Anyone who got flesh gotta say that. Jesus Christ is Lord. I attest that. Every knee and tongue will bow and confess that. I encourage you to research and check that. Power in his name. All the game gon' bless that. I be dressed in the oil. Who gon' test that? Make a demon feel like James Harden. How they step back. 5'8 with a big old heart. And got a spirit full of life. But when it go dark, shield the faith. Cause he tryna send no darts. And keep a little bitty book with a big old spark. Yelling grand grand with a whole squad full of salt. Finna walk Satan down, taking pride in assault. In a battle, don't be mad at me. I'm just gung ho. Time to drop the Holy Spirit at your front door.
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0: Punt, hit a word. 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Yeah, we is. Don't do it to him, nah, don't say nothing.
1: Why?
0: Don't do it to him, nah, don't say nothing.
1: Why?
0: Don't do it to him, nah, don't say nothing.
1: Why?
0: Don't do it,
1: I gotta say something. It's a whole lot of shit we ain't finna let slide. 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
0: air it out.

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Several years ago, my wife and another couple from my church, we were journeying up to North Carolina to see our sons. And we got in a town called Fayetteville, North Carolina. And we were in a terrible accident. The young man who was with us, who was the husband of the young lady, he got killed in the accident. 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And he was killed instantly.

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And I thought I would never walk again. But you know, someone dial 911, the emergency medical service. 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Brothers and sisters, I sit down for 2 long hours. 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

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Call on God. 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

0: said I wasn't going to get in. 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Yeah.
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0: Yes, now, now, when you really need your kinfolk, when you really need your kinfolk, they are time and walk away, leave you standing by yourself. 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

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One of these old days. Way out the wild by and by. Might not understand why you have to stay up late in the midnight hour for some time. Tossed it and turning, knowing you ain't done nobody wrong, but just keep sleep sometimes. We gonna understand it all better. All by and by. Might not understand that sickness that's in your body right now. But let me encourage somebody tonight. If you hold on to God's unchanging hand and just wait on it, He may not come when you want it. But I used to hear my mama says, He'll always be on time. I wonder, can I get a witness tonight? 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Won't He make a way for you tonight?

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1: Come on, everybody. Come down to Elisha's Food for the Soul. Located at 1511 East Marshall Avenue. Love!

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Yeah.

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1: I feel it, y'all. 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
0: It's coming. 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

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You suffered for a little, while. The dawn of, all grace. He will strengthen you. He will settle you. 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You will repeat a battle. You will repeat.

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0: search for a bigger dog. 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

0: on, just give him some praise. 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This kind of reminds me of revival meeting time in South Carolina on a hot Sunday afternoon. And you would see the mothers on the mother's board. And they would be just saying, oh, glory to God. Hallelujah. And on that mother's board, you would have those little praying mothers that would pray with you in the midnight hour. And that would talk to you and tell you everything is going to be all right. Can I get a witness? And then after a while, you'd hear one of those mothers begin to moan. And you hear that mother again. Glory to God. And after a while, you'd hear another mother.
1: My Lord.
0: Is that all right? 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

0: Jesus, if you ask for rich,
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0: Avenue, and the phone number for Longview is 903-686-2015. 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
1: You know he's coming back again. He's coming back to see us.
0: Jehovah Rapha, our healer.
1: You know he's coming back again.
0: Come on. To do what? Say it.
1: To claim his holy land.
0: Our deliverer.
1: He's coming back to see us. He's coming back again.
0: Jehovah Shalom, Prince of Peace.
1: He's coming back to see us. To claim his holy land.
0: He's the creator of the heavens and the earth. Lift up the name of Jesus. Sing it.
2: Lifting up the name of Jesus. 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

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He's coming back again. He's coming back again.

0: the all-powerful Most High. Get ready for the return of the Lord. 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Here we go, check it out. Every knee will bow, every tongue will confess. The coming of the Lord bear witness. With the crash of the thunder and the roar of the sea, he's come to claim the victory. He's the first, the last, the just and true. He shed the blood on the cross for me and you. He's coming back, and that's a fact. So what we gonna do, what we gonna do? He paid the price, he sacrificed, he gave his life for all the wrong that we did. He's the Alpha Omega, beginning and the end. Get ready, he's coming back again.
1: You know he's coming back again. You know he's coming back again.
0: But what we gonna do? What we gonna do?
1: You know he's coming back again.
0: He's coming back to see us. Come on, come on, come on, come on.
1: He's coming back to see us.
0: You better believe.
1: He's coming back again.

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Cause you can need your love, the more that I want you to be there. The more I want you to be there. What about it? There's no greater love for one. Can we make it to be by your side? The same delight for me.

I love you and I I'm sorry, I'm sorry, I'm sorry, I'm sorry, I'm sorry, I'm sorry, I'm sorry, I'm sorry, I'm sorry, I'm sorry, I'm sorry, I'm sorry, I'm sorry, I'm sorry, I'm sorry, I'm sorry, I'm sorry, I'm sorry, I'm sorry, I'm sorry, I'm sorry, I'm sorry, I'm sorry, I'm sorry, I'm sorry, I'm sorry, I'm sorry, I'm sorry, I'm sorry, I'm sorry, I'm sorry, I'm sorry, I'm sorry, I'm sorry, I'm sorry, I'm sorry, I'm sorry, I'm sorry, I'm sorry, I'm sorry, I'm sorry, I'm sorry, I'm sorry, I'm sorry, I'm sorry, I'm sorry, I'm sorry, I'm sorry, I'm sorry, I'm sorry, I'm sorry, I'm sorry, I'm sorry, I'm sorry, I'm sorry

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0: 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I won't fear.

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0: Jesus.
1: My cup's overflowing.
0: No weapon can harm me.
1: No weapon can harm me.
0: Jesus. I won't fear.

0: 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He always guides me.
1: He always guides me.
0: His joy is refreshing.
1: His joy is refreshing.
0: Restores my soul.
1: Restores my soul.
0: Say this with confidence.

0: Not too long ago, when the Lord told me to go out in the hedges, in the highways, to sing his holy praises, I'm not gonna stand here and tell y'all I didn't get worried or confused. But one thing I find myself saying, I told the Lord, yes,
1: yes to your way,
0: yes to your way.
1: Yes to your way.
0: Yes to whatever you do or you say. Lord, I'll go north, south, east, I'll go west. Whatever you want me to do, I'll say yes.

0: yes to your ways. Yes to whatever you do. Lord, I'm gonna know. I'll go east. I'll go west.
1: Whatever you want me to do, I'll say yes.

0: You was a doctor for me.
1: I would say yeah.

say yes to your will. Whatever, whatever you want me to do, Jesus, I'll say yes. Say yes. Look, God Almighty.

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1: I thought that number one

We're thankful for the preachers coming to you this morning on radio and bringing you a message from God's word. Again, well, you know where you are. You know where you are. You are at the familiar KJTX 104.5 FM in Jefferson, Texas. That's the radio station, and we are thankful. Jesus said to Christ, is thankful to stand and come your head this morning. He said we're thankful because we are. The Bible said everything be thankful for. This is the will of God concerning you. So we are thankful, first of all, for the being here. And next, we are thankful to you who have chosen to tune us in again this morning. And again, we said, I know we said over and over and over, but it's true, if you were not telling us in, if you were not there, it would be no need for us to be here. So we mean that when we say we are thankful. Now, here you go, the church is located where we assemble. I've said it many times, and I might as well say it again, the church is the people. It's always the people and not a place. But we assemble, the single church, assembled out on Highway 49, a few miles out of Jefferson, Texas, and the road is 3406, and it's typical road. So come by, stop by, and in time, and be busy with us. Our Bible school each Sunday morning at 10 a.m., where we study the Bible, and science to apply to our life, that's the way we live. And that's each Sunday morning, 10 a.m. And the Western service at 11 a.m. So feel free. You're very special to us. Our visitors are very special to us, and we'd be very pleased and delighted and thankful if you decide to drop in and visit with us at any time. Now, let's go to our Heavenly Father in prayer, will you? Our gracious and loving Heavenly Father, the Father of our Lord and Savior Jesus Christ, the giver of every good and perfect gift, Father, we approach our throne of mercy this morning with reverence and thankful hearts and praise your most holy name. We come thanking you for life itself and for the necessities of this physical body, food, clothes, and shelter, and the necessity for this physical body. But most of all, we are thankful for the gift of your Son, Jesus Christ, who came into this world, lived, suffered, bled, and died for our sin, that we through him might have life and have it abundantly. We pray, Heavenly Father, that you continue your blessing upon us, individually and collectively. We pray a very special blessing this morning for those who have special need, the sick, the suffering, the less fortunate, the disappointed, those, you know their need, have mercy upon them. And Father, we acknowledge that as we come before you this morning, that so many times we fall short of the standard you've set for our lives. We either by omission or commission, and we ask you to forgive us of our sins and continue to use us for good. These and other blessings we thank you for. In the name of your Son, our Savior, and my Master. Amen. Oh, what a privilege it is to go to our Heavenly Father in prayer. He gives us the privilege of talking to him as our Father. And it is a privilege that we enjoy and we are thankful for. Now, let's see. Okay. Why are we all right? We're here for the purpose of delivering the message of Jesus Christ. The purpose of this program is to bring the good news. 1 Corinthians 15:1-4 tells us that Christ died for our sin. Number one, that Christ died for our sin. That he was buried, and after 3 days, God raised him from the dead. 1 Corinthians 15:1-4. And that's the good news. That's the glad tidings. That's the gospel. Paul said in Romans 1:16, I'm not ashamed of the gospel of Christ. I'm not ashamed of the good news of Christ. I'm not ashamed of the glad tidings of Christ.

For it is the power. It is the power of God to all that believe. And so he said, in the next place, for by therein is revealed the righteousness of God from place to place. So that's why we are here. We preach the gospel of Jesus Christ. And the gospel should be preached, it should be believed, and it should be obeyed. Jesus said, my master said, Mark 16:15-16, go preach the gospel. I tell you, that's why we're here. Every way we can, and bring the good news. Go preach the gospel to every creature. Jesus said that, Mark 16:15-16, read sometimes. Go preach the gospel to every creature. He that believeth and is baptized shall be saved. Then in Matthew 28:19, to go make disciples of followers, baptizing them in the name of the Father, Son, and the Holy Spirit, teaching them. Christianity is a taught religion. Teaching them to observe all things. Lord, I'm with you always to the end of the world. Then in Matthew 7:21, Jesus said, now everyone that saith unto me, Lord, Lord, shall enter into the kingdom of heaven, but he that doeth the will of my Father. Oh, what a blessing. Now, again, if you should visit with us, and we hope you will, we strive to reproduce the New Testament Christianity. We in our worship service, we sing a cappella. We pray. Oh, what a privilege it is to pray. Of course, on the first day of the week, we take up the collection, a gift that the Lord has prospered us. We take the Lord's Supper every first day of the week. That's what it did in New Testament time. Acts 1:7, they came together on the first day of the week for the purpose of breaking bread. We preach and we teach. So that's what you will find if you come and visit with us. And we hope you will. Now, to the lesson for this morning. You know what we're going to talk about this morning? We're going to talk about help. H-E-L-P. Help from the Lord. All of us, and whoever we are, just that making it, all of us need help. And there is some help that only comes from the Lord. Let me read to you. Hebrews 13:5-6. Hebrews 13:5-6. Listen what the Bible says. Are you listening? Listen what the Bible says. If you let your conversation, let your conduct, brethren, listen, let your conduct be without covetousness. Covetousness. I'm emphasizing this word, covetousness. It means to be greedy. It means to be a lover of money. The money not the problem. The money not the problem. Our attitude gives it all. Our greediness, our love. Paul talked to Timothy about the love of money, not the money itself. We need it, but the love of Paul said, First Timothy chapter 6, he said the love of money is the root of all kinds of evil. Somebody said, people who think money will do everything, will do anything for money. No wonder the Holy Spirit warns us. Yes, we need the money. But he said the love of money. Let me read it to you again. Let your conduct, this is the Hebrews 13:5, let your conduct be without covetousness, the love of money. Be content. Listen. This is good preaching because it comes from the Bible. Be content with such things as you have. Repeat it with me. All right. Let your conduct be without the love of money. Be content with such things that you have. For he himself have said, God himself have said, I will never leave you, nor forsake you. Oh boy, ain't that good news?

0: leave you. If you be the kind of person that I'm teaching me, I will never leave you nor forsake you. Then in the sixth place it says, so we may boldly say, what? So we may boldly say, the Lord is my helper. That's what we're talking about. If we conduct ourselves like God teaching us to conduct ourselves, we can boldly say, the Lord is my helper. I will not fear. What can man do to me? All right, we're going to talk about that sermon within the self. We're going to talk about help from the Lord. Like David and others, all of us are helpless. All of us are dependent. You see, the devil has so many forces, so many tricks to get us. Like Paul said in Romans chapter 7, Paul said, listen to him, because I know this is our life too. Paul said, when I would do good, evil appears. I find myself doing things that I want to do good. Isn't that like most of us? I want to do good. That's Romans chapter 7, start verse 21 down there. The Lord, Paul said, when I would do good, evil appears. The devil has so many different forces. One is the love of money and all other kind of forces, you know? So we need help. We can't make it by ourselves. We are helpless. We are dependent. We have our troubles. Job was right. He said in Job 14:1, we are all human beings. Our lives is short and full of trouble. So we need help. We need help that the only Lord can give. Our lives are short and full of trouble. We have our fears. That's why he said it. I read it to you. He said, if you can be the kind of person that God wants us to be, we don't have to be afraid of nothing. That's what he said in Hebrews 13, verse 5 through 6. So we have our fears. We have our disappointments. Sometimes our despairs, our sorrows, our vexations, our diseases, our physical situations, we have them. We have our defeat, and even our enemy, we have them. The Bible says, so we need help. That's what I'm emphasizing. We need help, and only God can do it. Like the old song. Remember the old song? If you don't, it says something like this. He says, I'm tired of living and afraid of dying. And I don't remember the title of the song, but some of you might remember it. It's an old song. He says, he talks about his trouble and his pain and his sorrow and disappointment and defeat. He, in other words, he needs help. Help that only the Lord can give. I'm tired of living and afraid of dying. Well, as I said, we all find ourselves in that situation because life is like that. Life is uphill all the way. Life is a struggle. Life has its ups and downs. Most times it looks like it's down, but I got good news for you this morning. That's what I came to tell you. I got good news for you this morning. There is help. Jesus. That's what I came to tell you. Jesus.
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Jesus, heal the heart of all. Here's all your cries. 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He cares and loves us all, arms open wide. And just when you need him most, he's right there by your side. He is so beautiful and so wonderful.

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I feel like praising him. I feel like dancing. I feel like singing. Do you want to go with me? Over there, there's joy. There's peace. There's happiness. I'm ready. I'm ready. Go, go, go.

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But meanwhile, the Father will give you a comforter that will abide with you forever. 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
1: It's a yes for me.
0: Are you seeking his face?
1: It's a yes for me.
0: It's real hard to

0: 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It's a yes for me.
1: I know that God wants the best for me. He my everything. He paid the price as the debt for me. Yeah, it's my destiny. 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Yeah, and I never trip. He will supply everything.

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1: You've been too good. Every time.

here's the real truth. Nobody says out loud on Instagram and TikTok. 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
1: When I died so you might live.
0: Can you imagine all the pain they put me
1: through?
0: But I thought you were worthy of a sacrifice. I bled and died to
1: save.
0: And I have the scars to prove
1: it.
0: Can you imagine?

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1: see. 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
0: I just want to talk to you. I want to tell you,
1: Jesus, I just

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And one more thing I want to tell you, Lord. I believe somebody else out there want to tell you. Oh, thank you, Jesus. Yes, sir. Oh, yeah.

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You woke me up early this morning. 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

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You've been good to me, Jesus. You blessed me. Because you hung out on Calvary. You saved my soul. I want to pray. You brought me through the storm. There was water all around me. But Lord, you didn't let me drown. You took care of me, Lord. And I feel like I ought to praise you, Lord. Yes, Lord. Yeah, Lord. I want to tell you, I love you, Lord. And oh my goodness, Lord, I love you. I love you. I love you for being. I want to take time out and praise you. I believe somebody out there want to pray. You brought somebody else through. Yes, you did. Yes, you did, Lord. You put food on my table this morning. Something I want to praise you for. Oh, yeah. I just want to praise you. I want to lift my hand and praise you, Lord. You know, I love you. I love you for being. You've been good to me, Lord. Yeah. Yeah, Lord. I love you for being.

Hallelujah.

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When my back is against the wall, and I just can't take no more, I stand on the shoulders of Jesus, and I stand tall in the Lord. Now it's so easy for us to get lost in a crowd, and if we want to be

0: When my problems gonna show me to be y'all. I just take the Jesus
1: joke, yes sir.
0: I just stand tall in the law. So glad he understands. Yeah, won't you help me out? This problem is not just for us. Sometimes they can be too large, but we stop by to tell you that they're just

0: answer.
1: And he will walk it out. Yeah, yeah, yeah. Oh, Lord.
2: Well, there.
3: Yes, sir.
2: When people seem to look down on us,
3: oh, yeah.
2: We can hold our heads up.
3: Oh, no.
2: And we can stand tall.
3: Yeah.
0: Stand tall.
2: When they say mean things
0: stand
2: about
0: tall.
2: Honey, we got to hold on. We can walk in victory.
0: Joy of the Lord. Tall.
2: Not only that, we can walk
0: stand
2: in authority.
0: Tall.
2: Here's our word, Donnie. Because when we got Jesus,
0: stand
2: when we
0: tall.
2: Got when we got him by our side,
0: stand
2: that's
0: tall.
2: All that we need. We can stand tall. Stand it tall.
0: Stand
2: because
0: tall.
2: We are overcomers by his
0: stand
2: word.
0: Tall.
2: And you know what, Dale? Greater is
0: stand
2: he that's in me. Yes, sir.
0: That's
2: in the word.
0: The
2: oh, yeah. And because we can do
0: stand
2: all things through Christ, we can do all things
0: tall.
2: Through Christ. Through Christ Jesus that
0: strengthened
2: us. Yes, sir.
0: Stand
2: oh, I'm so glad that man is at the outside with God.
0: Standing.
2: My heavenly Father looks at your heart,
0: tall.
2: And I'm so glad of God. And all I want you to
0: standing.
2: Know is that when problems
0: standing
2: come your way, and he wants to know how can
0: standing.
2: We do this, we want
0: standing.
2: You to know.

0: to be for me.
1: Jesus
0: and
1: knows.
0: It seems to be too hard.
1: And he understands.
0: When I seem to reach all the
1: not
0: answers.
1: Not only that, he can work it out. If you stand tall, he will. I know he will.

0: glad.
1: Joy
0: is on my soul. Like the sea
1: below.
0: Lord, yes, sir. Now spin. I want you to come around and help me sing this. What a money for change,
1: yeah,
0: in my life have been made since you
1: came into my heart.
0: You know what?
1: That's been
0: floods of joy. Feel my soul. Oh, like the sea in the flow. Oh, Jesus, he came into my heart.
1: Man, let me say this. Let me just say this.
0: Jesus came into my heart.
1: Oh, no.
0: Came on into my heart. Yes, it did.
1: My heart.
0: I got joy. It's on my soul. Oh, like a sea and Lord, he came on into. Now, Spin, I want you to come on and let's get on out.

0: since you
1: came into my heart.
0: Nobody but you.
1: Nobody
0: but you. Tell the world, don't tell nobody.
1: Nobody but you.
0: When Jesus came,
1: yeah. Nobody but
0: you. I couldn't hold it to myself.
1: Yes, sir.
0: Had to go tell everybody. Nobody
1: but you. Oh, yes, my heart.
0: I'm gonna keep on telling everybody about
1: it. To my heart.
0: Only one wind tomorrow.
1: To my heart.
0: Jesus sure came in.
1: Oh, yes. To my heart.
0: Oh, he changed my life.
1: Oh, yes. To my heart.
0: The Lord changed my life.
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now on. Come on! Come on, let's have fun with this one, y'all! All right, now.

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0: 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Now spin. I want you to come around and help me sing this.
1: What a moment for change,
0: yeah,
1: in my life have been made since you came into my heart. You know what?
0: That's been
1: floods of joy. Feel my soul. Oh!

0: 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Let me just say this. Jesus came into my heart. Oh no. Jesus came on into, yes it did. My heart. I got joy. It's on my soul. Oh, like a sin. He came on into. Now, Spin, I want you to come on and ask it on out of here.
1: Oh, oh, since you
2: came into my heart,
1: yeah, nobody but you.
2: Nobody but you.
1: Said, I want you to go tell nobody.
2: Nobody

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1: Oh, yes, to my heart.
0: Everywhere I go,
1: oh, yes, to my heart.
0: I'm gonna keep on telling everybody about
1: it. To my heart.
0: Only one wind tomorrow.
1: To my heart.
0: Jesus sure came in.
1: Oh, yes.
0: My heart. Oh, he changed my life.
1: Oh, yeah. To my heart.
0: The Lord changed my life.
1: To my heart.
0: Oh, he came.
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Yeah. 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The power that moves every mountain. 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

0: Joy is on my soul, like a sea below. Lord, yes, sir. Now spin. I want you to come around and help me sing this.
1: What a wonder for change,
0: yeah,
1: in my life have been made since you came into my heart. You know what?
0: That's been
1: floods of joy fill my soul.

0: say this. Let me just say this. Jesus came into my heart. Oh no.
1: Jesus
0: came on into, yes it did,
1: my heart.
0: I got joy. It's on my soul. Oh, like a sea and love, Lord. He came on into. Now, Spin, I want you to come on and let's get on out of here.
1: Oh, oh, since you
0: came into my heart,
1: yeah, nobody but Jesus.
0: Nobody but you.
1: Said I wasn't gonna tell nobody.
0: Nobody.
1: When Jesus came,
0: Jesus came into my heart,
1: I couldn't hold it to myself.
0: Yes, sir.
1: Had to go on tell everybody.
0: Oh, yes, to my
1: heart. Everywhere I go,
0: oh, yes, to my heart.
1: I'm gonna keep on telling everybody
0: Jesus
1: about
0: it. To my heart.
1: Only one wind tomorrow.
0: To my heart.
1: Jesus so came in.
0: Oh, yes,
1: to my heart. Oh, he changed my life.
0: Oh, yes.

0: joy.
1: It's on my soul, like the sea below. Lord,
0: Jesus,
1: yes, sir.
0: Came into
1: now spin.
0: My heart.
1: I want you to come around and help me sing this.
2: What a wonder for change,
1: yeah,
2: in my life have been made since Jesus came into my heart. You know what?
1: That's been
2: floods of joy. Feel my soul.

0: this. Let me just say this. Jesus came into my heart. Oh, no.
1: Jesus
0: came on into, yes, it did.
1: My heart.
0: I got joy. It's on my soul. Like a sin.
1: Jesus,
0: he came on into. Now, Spin, I want you to come on and let's get on out of here.
1: Oh, since you
2: came into my heart,
1: nobody but Jesus.
2: Nobody but Jesus.
1: Said I wasn't gonna tell nobody.
2: Nobody.
1: When Jesus came
2: into my heart,
1: I couldn't hold it to myself.
0: Yes, sir.
1: Had to go and tell everybody.
2: Oh, yes, to my
1: heart. Everywhere I go,
2: Lord, yes, to my heart.
1: I'm gonna keep on telling everybody about
2: it. To my heart.
1: Only one wind tomorrow.
2: To my heart.
1: Jesus sure came in.
0: Oh, yes,
2: to my heart.

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1: below.
0: Lord, yes, sir. Now spin. I want you to come around and help me sing this.
2: What a wonder for change,
0: yeah,
2: in my life have been made since Jesus came into my heart. You know what?
0: That's been
2: floods of joy. Fill my soul.

0: came on in here. Yes, it did. My heart. I got joy. It's on my soul. Oh, like a sin. Oh, Lord, Dad. He came on in too. Now, Span, I want you to come on and let's get on out of here.
1: Oh, since you
0: came into my heart,
1: nobody but you.
0: Nobody but you.
1: Said I wasn't going to tell nobody.
0: Nobody.
1: When Jesus came
0: into my heart,
1: I couldn't hold it to myself.
0: Yes, sir.
1: Had to go and tell everybody.
0: Oh, yes, to my heart.
1: Everywhere I go,
0: Lord, yes, to my heart.
1: I'm going to keep on telling everybody
0: Jesus
1: about
0: it. To my heart.
1: Only one wind tomorrow.
0: To my heart.
1: Jesus sure came in.
0: Oh, yes,
1: to
0: my heart.
1: Oh, he changed my life.
0: Oh, yeah. To my heart.
1: The Lord changed my life, y'all.
0: Came into my heart.
1: Oh, he came.
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0: joy.
1: It's on my soul, like a sea and
0: below.
1: Lord, yes, sir. Now spin. I want you to come around and help me sing this.
2: What a moment for change.
1: Yeah.
2: In

0: have been made since you came into my heart. You know what?
1: That's been
0: pleasant, y'all.

0: Jesus came on into yes, it did. My heart. I got joy. It's on my soul. Like a sin. Lord, he came on into. Now, Spin, I want you to come on and ask it on out of here.
1: Oh, since you
0: came into my heart,
1: nobody but you. Said I wasn't gonna tell
0: nobody.
1: When Jesus came
0: into my heart,
1: I couldn't hold it to myself.
0: Yes, sir.
1: And they're gonna tell everybody.
0: Oh, yeah.

0: one wind in my arm. Jesus sure came in.
1: Oh, yes.
0: Oh, he changed my life.
1: Oh, yeah.
0: The Lord changed my life.
1: Oh,
0: he came.
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0: Came into

0: joy is on my soul, like a sea and billows. Lord, Jesus, yes, sir. Now spin. I want you to come around and help me sing this.
1: What a wonderful change,
0: yeah,
1: in my life have been made since Jesus,
0: yeah,
1: came into my heart. You know what?
0: That's been
1: presence of joy. Feel my soul.

0: this. Let me just say this. Jesus came into my heart. Oh, no.
1: Jesus
0: came on into, yes, it did.
1: My heart.
0: I got joy. It's on my soul. Oh, like a sin.
1: Jesus,
0: he came on into,
1: Now
0: Spin, I want you to come on and ask it on out of here.
1: Oh, oh, since you came into my heart,
0: nobody but Jesus.
1: Nobody but Jesus.
0: My heart. Said I wasn't gonna tell nobody. When Jesus came
1: into my heart,
0: I couldn't hold it to

0: telling everybody about it. Early one wind tomorrow. Jesus sure came in.
1: Oh, yes.

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1: 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Listen.

0: Could you bring it on down?
1: Yeah. 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
0: Yo, I got my group bishop here.

0: Can you come testify just a little while?
1: I want to say to you, David, that I'm glad that my soul is a witness for my God. I can testify that through many dangers, toils and snares, I've already come. And he picked me up one day, turned me around, placed my feet on higher ground. And David, I thought about you when I looked at my Bible and I read about another David. Psalm 23 says, the Lord is my shepherd, I shall not want. He maketh me to lie down in green pastures. In the fourth verse, he says, yea, though I walk through the valley of the shadow of death, I fear no evil, for thou art with me. Didn't stop there. But in Psalms 46, he said, God is our refuge. He's our strength. And I'm glad that he's a present help in the time of trouble. What he did for David, what he's done for the time of God,

0: praise you for the victory. I praise you for the deliverance. I give you the glory. I thank you right now. We praise you right now. Yeah! Yeah!
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2: Came into

0: joy.
1: 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Lord, yes, sir. Now spin. I want you to come around and help me sing this.
2: What a wonderful change,
1: yeah,
2: in my life have been made since Jesus came into my heart. You know what?
1: That's been
2: floods of joy. Feel my soul.

0: say this. Let me just say this. Jesus came into my heart. Oh, no. Jesus came on into, yes, it did.
1: My heart.
0: I got joy. It's on my soul. Like a sin. Oh, Lord, Jesus, he came on into. Now, Spin, I want you to come on and let's get on out of here. Oh, since you
1: came into my heart.
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But guess what? That's when he said to me, it's time for you to make a change. 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
2: Ooh, yeah, yeah.

0: glad.
1: Joy.
0: It's on my soul. Like a sea
1: below.
0: Lord, yes, sir.
1: Hanging in
0: now spin.

0: come around and help me sing this. What a moment for change,
1: yeah,
0: in my life have been made since you came into my heart. You know what?
1: That's been
0: presence of joy, fill my soul.

0: me say this. Let me just say this. Jesus came into my heart. Oh no.
1: Jesus
0: came on into, yes, it did.
1: My heart.
0: I got joy. It's on my soul. Oh, like a sin. Oh, Lord, he came on into. Now, Spin, I want you to come on and ask it on out of here.
1: Oh, since you came into my heart,
0: nobody but you.
1: Nobody but you.
0: Said I wasn't gonna tell nobody.
1: Nobody.
0: When Jesus came
1: into my heart,
0: I couldn't hold it to myself.
1: Yes, sir.
0: Had to go and tell everybody.
1: Lord, into my heart.
0: Everywhere I go, Lord,
1: into my heart.
0: I'm gonna keep on telling everybody.
1: Jesus
0: about
1: it. Into my heart.
0: Only one wind tomorrow.
1: Into my heart.
0: Jesus sure came in.
1: Oh, yes.
0: Oh, he changed my life.
1: Oh, yeah.
0: The Lord changed my life.
1: Oh,
0: he came.
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0: Yeah.

0: God.
1: Joy.
0: It's on my soul. Like a sea
1: below.
0: Lord, yes, sir.
1: Came into
0: now spin.
1: My heart.
0: I want you to come around and help me sing this. What a wonder for change,
1: yeah,
0: in my life have been made since Jesus came into my heart. You know what?
1: That's been
0: floods of joy. Fill my soul.

0: Jesus
1: came on into
0: yes, it did.
1: My heart.
0: I got joy.
1: It's on my soul. Oh, like a sin. Oh, Lord, he came on into now, Spin, I want you to come on and let's get on out of here.
0: Oh, since you
1: came into my heart,
0: yeah, nobody but you.
1: Nobody
0: but you. Said I wasn't gonna tell nobody.
1: Nobody.
0: When Jesus came
1: into my heart,
0: I couldn't hold it to myself.
1: Yes, sir.
0: Had to go and tell everybody.
1: Oh, yes, my heart.
0: Everywhere I go, Lord.
1: Oh, yes, my heart.
0: I'm gonna keep on telling everybody about
1: it. To my heart.
0: Only one wind tomorrow.
1: To my heart.
0: Jesus sure came in.
1: Oh, yes,
0: my heart. Oh, he changed my life.
1: Oh, yeah. To my heart.
0: The Lord changed my life.
1: Oh,
0: he came.
2: Here's the real truth. Nobody says out loud on Instagram and TikTok. You're not talking to your audience. You're asking permission to be seen. 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
0: It's on my soul, like the sea and
1: below.
0: Lord, yes, sir. Now spin. I want you to come around and help me sing this. What a wonderful change in my life have been made since you came into my heart. You know what?
1: That's been
0: floods of joy.

0: say this. Let me just say this. Jesus came into my heart. Jesus came into my heart. It's on my soul. Like a sin. Lord, he came on into. Now, Spin, I want you to come on and let's get on out of here.
1: Since you
0: came into my heart,
1: nobody but you. Said, I want you to go tell
0: nobody.
1: When Jesus came in.
0: To my heart.
1: I couldn't hold it to myself.
0: Yes, sir.
1: To my heart. Had to go and tell everybody.
0: Oh, yes, to my heart.
1: Everywhere I go, Lord.
0: Oh, yes, to my heart.
1: I'm going to keep on telling everybody about
0: it. To my heart.
1: Only one wind tomorrow.

saying. 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

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Since you came into my heart.

0: joy
1: is on my soul, like a sea
0: below.
1: Lord, yes, sir. Now spin. I want you to come around and help me sing this.
2: What a wonder for change in my life have been made since you came into my heart. You know what?
1: That's been
2: presence of joy. Feel my soul.

0: me say this. Let me just say this. Jesus came into my heart. Oh, no.
1: Jesus
0: came on into, yes, it did.
1: My heart.
0: I got joy. It's on my soul. Oh, like a sin. Oh, Lord,
1: Jesus,
0: he came on into. Now, Spin, I want you to come on and ask it on out of here.
2: Oh, since you
1: came into my heart, yeah,
2: nobody but you.
1: Nobody but you.
2: Said I wasn't going to tell nobody.
1: Nobody.
2: When Jesus came,
1: Jesus came into my heart.
2: I couldn't hold it to myself.
1: Yes, sir.
2: Had to go and tell everybody.
1: Oh, yes, to my heart.
2: Everywhere I go,
1: Lord, yes, to my heart.
2: I'm gonna keep on telling everybody about
1: it. To my heart.
2: Only one wind tomorrow.
1: To my heart.
2: Jesus sure came in.
1: Oh, yes,
2: to my heart.

0: he came. KJTX 104.5.
1: Yeah. Since you came into

0: joy.
1: It's on my soul, like the sea
0: below.
1: Lord, yes,

0: of spin. I want you to come around and help me sing this.
1: What a wonder for change,
0: yeah,
1: in my life have been made since Jesus came into my heart. You know what?
0: That's been
1: floods of joy fill my soul.

0: this. Let me just say this. Jesus came into my heart. Oh, no.
1: Jesus
0: came on into, yes, it did.
1: My heart.
0: I got joy. It's on my soul. Oh, like a sin.
1: Jesus
0: he came on into,
1: came into
0: now, Spin, I want you to come on and let's get on out of here.
1: Oh, since you came into my heart, yeah,
0: nobody but you.
1: Nobody but you.
0: Said I wasn't gonna tell nobody.
1: Nobody.
0: When Jesus came
1: into my heart.
0: I couldn't hold it to myself.
1: Yes, sir.
0: Had to go on tell everybody.
1: Lord, yes, to my heart.
0: Everywhere I go,
1: Lord, yes, to my heart.
0: I'm gonna keep on telling everybody about
1: it. To my heart.
0: Only one Wednesday morning.
1: To my heart.
0: Jesus sure came in.
1: Oh, yes. To my heart.
0: Oh, he changed my life.
1: Oh, yeah. To my heart.
0: The Lord changed my life.
1: Came into my heart.
0: Oh, he came.
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0: Since you came into my heart, love,
1: Jesus,
0: yeah,
1: came into my heart,
0: yeah, I got
1: joy
0: that's on my soul.

see that again. Since you came into my heart.

0: like a sea and Lord, yes, sir. Now spin. I want you to come around and help me sing this.
1: What a wonderful change in my life have been made since you came into my heart. You know what?
0: That's been
1: floods of joy. Feel my soul, oh, like a sea in the road. Oh, Jesus, he came into my heart.
0: Smith, let me say this. Let me just say this. Jesus came into my heart. Oh, no. Came on into my heart. Yes, it did.
2: My heart.
0: I got joy. It's on my soul. Oh, like a sea and love, Lord. He came on into. Now, Spin, I want you to come on and let's get on out of here.
1: Oh, since you
2: came into my heart,
1: nobody but Jesus. Said I wasn't gonna tell
2: nobody.
1: When Jesus came
2: to my heart,
1: I couldn't hold it to myself.
0: Yes, sir.
1: Had to go and tell everybody.
2: Oh, yes, to my heart.
1: Everywhere I go,
2: Lord, yes, to my heart.
1: I'm gonna keep on telling everybody about it.
2: To my heart.
1: Only one wind tomorrow.
2: To my heart.
1: Jesus sure came in.
0: Oh, yes.
2: To my heart.
1: Oh, he changed my life.
2: Oh, yes. To my heart.
1: The Lord changed my life.
2: Came into my heart.
1: Oh, he came.
3: Thank you, Lord. Careless times are here, for the time is near. Jesus is coming back again. You better be ready. Oh, you better be
2: ready.
3: It's time to make a change.

He came to save the human race. You better be ready. You better be ready. He's coming back again. We're living in a time when people couldn't care less about sinning or even dying. Like in the beginning, it's happening over again. Cain killed his brother Abel. God loved him. You see, Cain was the seed of the devil. You better be ready. Better be ready. He's coming back again. There's drive-by shootings all our neighborhoods. Brothers killing brothers. They're killing our daughters too. Children on the playground, they're not safe anymore. After the shooting's over, there's a child dead on the floor. You better be ready.

and that the time is very near. You better be ready. Yes, sir. You better be ready before the trumpet sound. The Bible said in 2 Timothy 3:1, this know also that in the last day, perilous time shall come. It didn't say might come, it said shall. And we bear witness, we see it every day. The scriptures are being fulfilled. Yeah, there are war and rumors of wars, earthquakes, floods, and tsunamis. Fathers against their sons, mothers killing their own babies. And yes, babies having babies all over the land. Be time for the Christians to stand up and take their place. Jesus is coming, I know he is. And Jesus said, in my Father's house there are many mansions. Lord, I thank you. If it weren't so, I would have told you. I go to prepare a place for you. And if I go and prepare a place for you, I will come again and receive you unto myself. You better be ready. You better be ready. He's coming back again.

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1: It's on my soul. 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
0: Lord,
1: yes, ma'am. Now spin. I want you to come around and help me sing this.
2: What a moment for change,
1: yeah,
2: in my life have been made since you came into my heart. You know what?
1: That's been
2: pleasant joy. Feel my soul.

0: my heart. Oh no, Jesus came on into, yes it did,
1: my heart.
0: I got joy. It's on my soul. Oh, like a sin. Oh, Lord, he came on into. Now, Spin, I want you to come on and ask it on out of here.
1: Oh, since you
2: came into my heart. Yeah.
1: Nobody but you.
2: Nobody but you. Into my heart.
1: Said I wasn't gonna tell nobody.
2: Nobody, nobody.
1: When Jesus came
2: into my heart,
1: I couldn't hold it to myself.
2: Yes, sir.
1: Had to go and tell everybody.
2: Oh, yes, to my heart.
1: Everywhere I go,
2: Lord, yes, to my heart.
1: I'm gonna keep on telling everybody about it.
2: To my heart.
1: Only one wind tomorrow.
2: To my heart.
1: Jesus sure came in.
2: Oh, yes.
1: To my heart. Oh, he changed my life.
2: Oh, yes. To my heart.
1: The Lord changed my life.
2: Oh. Came into my heart.
1: Oh, he came.
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1: Oh, Jesus.
2: Yeah.

0: are glad.
1: Joy
0: is on my soul. Like a sea and
1: love
0: you.
1: Lord,
0: yes, sir.
1: Hanging
0: now spin.
1: My heart.
0: I want you to come around and help me sing this. What a wonder for change,
1: yeah,
0: in my life have been made since Jesus
1: that
0: came into my heart. You know what?
1: That's been
0: floods of joy fill my soul.

0: say this. Let me just say this. Jesus came into my heart. Oh no.
1: Jesus
0: came on into, yes it did,
1: my heart.
0: Ah, I got joy. It's on my soul. Oh, like a sin. Oh, Lord, he came on into. Now, Spin, I want you to come on and let's get on out of here.
1: Oh,
0: since you
1: came into my heart, yeah.
0: Nobody but you.
1: Nobody but you.
0: Said, I want you to tell nobody.
1: Nobody.
0: When Jesus came
1: into my heart,
0: I couldn't hold it to myself.
1: Yes, sir.
0: Had to go and tell everybody.
1: Oh, yes, my
0: heart. Everywhere I go, Lord,
1: yes, my heart.
0: I'm gonna keep on telling everybody.
1: Jesus
0: about
1: it. To my heart.
0: Only one wind tomorrow.
1: My heart.
0: Jesus sure came in.
1: Oh, yes, my heart.
0: Oh, he changed my life.
1: Oh, yes, my heart.
0: The Lord changed my life, y'all.
1: Oh,
0: he came. Hello, East Texas. 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
1: Yeah, yeah. Since you came in.

0: joy is on my soul, like the sea and below. Lord, yes, sir. Now spin. I want you to come around and help me sing this. What a wonder for change,
1: yeah,
0: in my life have been made since you came into my heart. You know what?
1: That's been
0: floods of joy. Feel my soul.

say this. Let me just say this. Jesus came into my heart. Oh, no. Jesus came on into. Yes, indeed.

0: that joy. It's on my soul, Dad. Oh, like a sin. He came on into now, man. I want you to come on and let's get on out of here.
1: Oh, since you
0: came into my heart,
1: nobody but you. Said I wasn't gonna tell
0: nobody.
1: When Jesus came
0: into my heart,
1: I couldn't hold it to myself.
0: Yes, sir.
1: Had to go and tell everybody.
0: Oh, yes, to my
1: heart. Everywhere I go, Lord,
0: yes, to my heart.
1: I'm gonna keep on telling everybody.
0: Jesus
1: about
0: it. To my heart.
1: Only one wind tomorrow.
0: To my heart.
1: Jesus sure came in.
0: Oh, yes,
1: to my
0: heart.
1: Oh, he changed my life.
0: Oh, yes, to my heart.
1: The Lord changed my life, y'all.
2: Alex, man, what's up, man?
3: What's up, brothers?
2: Been a long time since you got a fade. It must be your anniversary.
3: Yeah, man. 25 years and counting.
4: 25 years? Hey, man, you mean you managed to keep a woman happy for over 5 minutes?
3: Whatever. I know how to handle my business.
2: And your son is off in college, right?
3: Yeah, that kid is seriously maintaining his hustle, man. With med school and all. I'm really proud of it.
4: Yo, man. You've really built quite a legacy for yourself.
3: To be honest, I really don't think I'd be here if it wasn't for my wife and kid. I truly feel blessed.
2: Amen.
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1: You know he's coming back again. He's coming back to see us.
0: Jehovah Rapha, our healer.
1: You know he's coming back again.
0: Come on. To do what? Say it.
1: To claim his holy land.
0: Our deliverer.
1: He's coming back again. Yeah.
0: Jehovah Shalom, Prince of Peace.
1: He's coming back to see us. To claim his holy land.
0: He's the creator of the heavens and the earth. Lift up the name of Jesus. Sing it.
2: It's in the name of Jesus. It is true. He is holy. He sends blessings from the heaven. He is holy. With the glory, he died on the cross, so we could all be saved. And he said that he'll be back someday, and in 3 days he comes up from the grave. When we shout the name of Jesus, we can hear the Holy Spirit. He surrounds us with his presence, he hears us and adores us. Let's all sing, rejoice, and glorify his name. The King of Kings, the Lord of Lords, and when they

the all-powerful Most High. Get ready for the return of the Lord. Come on. Here we go. Check it out. 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
2: Not too long ago, when the Lord told me to go out in the hedges, in the highway, sing his holy praises. I'm not gonna stand here and tell y'all I didn't get worried or confused. But one thing I find myself saying, I told the Lord, yes,
3: yes to your way,
2: yes to your way,
3: yes to your way,
2: yes to whatever,
3: yes to whatever
2: you do or
3: you say.
2: Lord, I go north,
3: yes,
2: south,
3: yes,
2: east,
3: yes,
2: I'll go west,
3: yes,
2: whatever you want me to do, I'll say,
3: I'll
2: yes,
3: say yes.
2: There's no mountain too high, no valley too low,
3: there is nowhere you
2: that
3: I will not go.
2: I'll give you my all, I'll give you my best.
3: I'll give you a total and complete yes.
2: Yes to your way.
3: Yes to your way.
2: Yes to whatever.
3: Yes to whatever
2: you do.
3: Or you say.
2: Lord, I go north.
3: Yes.
2: I'll go
3: yes.
2: East.
3: Yes.
2: I'll go west.
3: Yes.
2: Whatever you want me to do,
3: say yes.
2: Yeah.

Yes to your way. 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

0: for me. 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When I was sick, you was a doctor for me. When I needed a lawyer in the courtroom.
1: Whatever you want me to do, Jesus, I'll say yes. Say yes. Good God Almighty.

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0: Tina, Tina, Tina, Mary Queen, Tina, King of Kings, Tina, ain't that good, Tina? Somebody call Tina, call on me, Tina, call on me, Tina, call on me, Tina, call on me, Tina, call on me, Tina, Tina, Tina, Tina, Tina, Tina, Tina, Tina, Tina, Tina, Tina, Tina, Tina, Tina, Tina, Tina, Tina.
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2: Someone listening to this song may feel like you're drowning. Maybe you feel like you're walking by yourself. But let me encourage you that you're not alone. When you feel that you're alone, there's a
3: king.
2: And you feel you just can't go on.

Now Jesus tells the disciples in John 14, he says, I'm going away to prepare a place for you, and I will come again and receive you unto myself. But meanwhile, the Father will give you a comforter that will abide with you forever. Therefore, you will never be alone. You're not alone. In your darkest hours, just remember the words of Christ when he says, I will never leave you, nor will I forsake you. You're not alone. He says, I will never leave you, I will never forsake you, but I will be with you always until the end. You're not alone. I gotta trust him and believe him. You gotta trust him.

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0: cause I can't give up now. 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

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I'm so grateful for your grace. I don't have enough tongues to thank you because I'm always kept and you love me when they left. 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

yes for me. 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I know that God wants the best for me. He my everything. He paid the price as the debt for me. Yeah, it's my destiny. Talking about baby got plans for me. Yeah, and I never trip. He will supply everything. I

0: You say yes for me.
1: You say yes for me.
0: You say yes for me.
1: You say yes for me.
0: You say yes for me.
1: You say yes for me.
0: You say yes for me.
1: You say yes for me.
2: You've been too good.

Here's the real truth. Nobody says out loud on Instagram and TikTok. You're not talking to your audience. You're asking permission to be seen, but on KJTX 104.5 FM, you don't ask. 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
1: When I died so you might live.
0: Can you imagine all the pain they put?
1: Can you imagine all the pain they put me through?
0: But I thought you were worthy of a sacrifice. I bled and died to
1: save.
0: And I have the scars to prove
1: it. The proof is in my nails are down.
0: Can you imagine?
1: Can you imagine all the pain?

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1: feel? And when the load gets too heavy for you, you say, take my yoke upon you and learn a lesson.

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Either there with us from evil, and turn us into a righteous people. Lead us not into temptation, cause only he can save this nation. For he's the kingdom with all the power, y'all. 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
1: You need to think.

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0: I just want to talk to you a little bit. I want to tell you,
1: Jesus, I just want to tell you,
0: I got something I want to tell you, Jesus.

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1: I just want to tell you.
0: I want to take time and tell you. Because you took time and blessed me.
1: Oh,
0: I just want to tell you, Jill.
1: I just want to
0: tell you.

0: Yes, I love you from the bottom of my heart, Lord. And one more thing I want to tell you, Lord. I believe somebody else out there want to tell you.
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3: We believe in the inspiration of God's holy word. We believe in the power of worship as the body of Christ. We believe in the gathering of a community of believers of all kinds, the importance of regular fellowship, and the love that comes from being part of a family. We believe in God's plan for your life. I'm Elder Jerry Stanmore, inviting you to Longview Full Gospel Holy Temple, a church for all people.
4: Yeah. A lot of folk come to church. Spirit moves on you, but it don't move in you. But he wants it to move in you. Remember back when the Solomon's temple had been finished and they dedicated the temple, the Spirit of God came in the temple. It filled the temple so much so nobody could get into the temple because of the Spirit of God. It filled the temple. But now there is no Solomon's temple. The Bible says your body is the temple of the Holy Ghost. It's for the Spirit of God to dwell in. He wants the Spirit of God to come on the inside of you, to live in you, to walk in you, and to cause you to walk right and to talk right. Like I said, in doing the ministry of Jesus, he promised his disciples that he would send a helper, a comforter, after he had departed. He said, I will pray the Father. He will give you another comforter that will abide with you forever. Even the Spirit of truth, whom the world cannot receive. See, the world can't get this. The world cannot receive because he seeth him not, neither know him not. But ye know him, and for he dwelleth with you, and he shall be with you. Talking about, he was promising the Spirit of God, he's going to send you a comforter. And some folk don't want a comforter. They want to be comforted. They want to be comforted. I read another day about the nature of these snakes that they squeeze their prey. And sometimes what they do, this snake, he'll lay next to you. But he ain't out to comfort you. He just sizing you up. He's trying to see when he can swallow you. He ain't there to comfort. He's there to, oh, glory to God, the side. So the devil ease up next to you. He ain't trying to comfort. He's trying to size you up. He's trying to see how close he can get. Hallelujah. Glory to God. All you little nice, they tell you the good things and say the right. He's just sizing you up. He's trying to see how much. Glory to God. How close he can get. He just, hey, glory to God. Man, that's another message. But he might just be sizing you up, waiting for the right time to devour you. The Bible says he walks about as a roaring lion, seeking whom he may devour. Glory, you got to watch. Glory to God. But they go, let's talk about this comforter. Amen. He wants to. Glory to God, he wants to give us some power. He wants to send another comforter. Not to

comforted that comfort her. Amen. He said, I will not leave you comfortless. I will comfort you. And sometimes you don't need to be comforted. You need a comforter. When you're going through those trials, you need a comforter. But when you're about to fall, you need somebody to hold you up and to pick you up and to comfort her. Glory to God. And he details that the Father will send the Holy Ghost to teach them and to bring them his word to their remembrance. He said, but the Comforter, which is the Holy Ghost, he defines it, whom the Father will send in my name, he shall teach you all things and bring all things to remembrance whatsoever I say unto you. He will remind you of the things he have said. And then Luke tells his followers to wait in Jerusalem until they are endowed with power from on high. Luke 24 and 49 says, and behold, I will send the promise of my Father unto you. But tarry ye in the city of Jerusalem until ye be endowed with power from on high. Right before his ascension into heaven, Jesus reminded his disciples, he promised directly to his disciples. I read a while ago, Acts 4, 1 through 5, where he said, and being assembled together, he commanded them that they should not depart from Jerusalem, but wait for the promise of the Father. For truly, he baptized with water, John did, but ye shall receive this power after the Holy Ghost has come, not many days come. In Acts 1 and 8 said, he promised that they will receive power when the Holy Ghost comes. You receive power after the Holy Ghost come. And some folk think they got the Holy Ghost called the way they shout. Some folk think they got the Holy Ghost way they dance or the way they sing. But that's not really the sign of the Holy Ghost. And some folk even think they got the Holy Ghost because they speak in tongues. I don't see in the Bible where it said you should receive tongues. He said you receive power. Now the tongues will come. But a lot of folks speak in tongues won't speak to you. A lot of folk cuss out of one side of their mouth and speak in tongues the other side of their mouth. Don't be deceived by the tongues. They might have learned some tongues. Now, I'm not taking away from the utterance. It do come. But what I'm saying is don't get so, caught up on that. Because folk just, they learn how to do it. They learn how to shout. They learn how to dance and everything like that and run around the church. And, they really got it. Look how she shouted. They'll shout on Sunday and sin on Monday. You can do that. You ain't got the Holy Ghost. Oh, you can speak the word one day and lie. You ain't got no Holy Ghost. You're stubborn and disobedient, and you're mean and you're nasty. You ain't got no Holy Ghost. I got to get out of here, y'all. But you ain't got no Holy Ghost. And a lot of folk think they got it because of the way, they shout. But the truth is how you live when you get outside that door. How do you treat folks? That's why I got the Holy Ghost. How you act when somebody treat you bad? Somebody curse you out, you curse them back? You ain't got no Holy Ghost. Hallelujah. I'm about to lay it down. You don't just lay it down. Hallelujah. I almost cussed. You ain't got no Holy Ghost. How you almost had a go almost cuss? Hallelujah. Glory to God. You know to do right and you don't do it. You ain't got no Holy Ghost. Glory to God. You know to know to do good and you don't do it, that's sin. You know what's right to do, and you ain't got no Holy Ghost. You're disobedient. You don't do what you know you're supposed to do. We're talking about when the Spirit come down, y'all. We're talking about a promise made and a promise kept. Glory to God. The following God, we're talking about a Spirit, a promise made and a promise kept. Glory to God. Apostle Paul writes into the Ephesians, let them know you're sealed by the Spirit of promise, which is the Holy Ghost. It is our inheritance. And just picture

0: picture is in your mind. 120 folks in a room, nervous, uncertain, and just waiting. They had seen Jesus rise. They had seen him ascended. And it was silent for 10 days. Nothing. You've been waiting, you know, just when my time is going to come, just waiting. You know, you're there in the waiting room, just waiting. You see folk come, folk go, just waiting. They were waiting. They didn't know what to expect. They didn't know what. They never received the Holy Ghost before. They didn't know what to expect. Glory to God. They were just sitting there waiting. But one thing I noticed, it was in one place. It was in one accord. See, God moved as unity. You remember back the Tower of Babel, when they all got together, they started building a tower, that they got together. Well, their unity, their strength, they got together. The Bible said they were in one place, they were in one accord, and the Spirit of God came in. It's all the wind. You can't see the wind, but you know it's there. The language changed, and the church was born. See, Pentecost is not just history; it's a promise. And if you ever were feeling powerless, you feel dry, you feel stuck, you're waiting, this day is for you, because the Spirit that fell in Acts 2 wants to fill the room today. It can do the same thing it did back in that day. See, when the Holy Ghost comes down, glory to God, it brings power, it brings clarity, it brings a new community. Back when they received the Holy Ghost, the Bible said they were fellowshipping, they was praying, and they had all things common. They sold everything they had, laid it at the apostles' feet. When you get the Holy Ghost, it's not all about you, us four, and no more. Lord God, you want to share what you have. You're not stingy. When you got the Holy Ghost, glory to God. And after they got the Holy Ghost and the room was filled, the Bible talk about how that Peter and the rest of them, they came down into the marketplace, and Peter began to declare what the same thing that Joel declared in the book of Joel. He was standing up and told them, he said, lift up his voice. He said unto them, ye men of Judah and all that are dwell in Judea, be known unto you, and hearken unto my word, for these are not drunken as you suppose, seeing it is but the third hour. But this is that which is spoken of by the prophet Joel. In the last days, I'm going to pour out my spirit, and this is the fulfillment of the promise. See, in the book Old Testament, the promise, it was concealed, but in the New Testament, it was revealed. So you see the promise being revealed in the book of Acts. It came to pass. Don't you know what God said? It came to pass. I remember, see, before Pentecost, Peter denied Jesus 3 times. He was hiding. But after Pentecost, he preached to 1,000 in the same city where Jesus was crucified. What changed? It didn't change Peter's personality. It did not change. He didn't get some more training. The difference was he got filled with the Holy Ghost. See, God, he'll give you the Holy Ghost. Oh, you may have been a person who was aggressive, and that was, you know, a certain way.
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5: We believe in the inspiration of God's holy word. We believe in the power of worship as the body of Christ. We believe in the gathering of a community of believers of all kinds, the importance of regular fellowship, and the love that comes from being part of a family. We believe in God's plan for your life. I'm Elder Jerry Stanmore, inviting you along the Full Gospel Holy Temple, a church for all people.
6: A lot of folks come to church. Spirit moves on you, but it don't move in you. But he wants it to move in you. Remember back when the apostle, when the Solomon's temple had been finished and they dedicated the temple, the Spirit of God came in the temple. It filled the temple so much so nobody could get into the temple because of the Spirit of God. It filled the temple. But now there is no Solomon's temple. The Bible says your body is the temple of the Holy Ghost. It's for the Spirit of God to dwell in. He wants the Spirit of God to come on the inside of you, to live in you, to walk in you, and to cause you to walk right and to talk right. Like I said, in doing the ministry of Jesus, he promised his disciples that he would send a helper, a comforter, after he had departed. And he said, I will pray the Father. He will give you another comforter that will abide with you forever. Even the Spirit of truth, whom the world cannot receive. See, the world can't get this. The world cannot receive because he seeth him not, neither know him not. But ye know him, and for he dwelleth with you, and he shall be with you. Talking about he's promising the Spirit of God, he's going to send you a comforter. And some folk don't want a comforter, they want to be comforted. They want to be comforted. I read another day about the nature of these snakes, that they squeeze their prey. And sometimes what they do, this snake, he'll lay next to you. But he ain't out to comfort you, he just sizing you up. He's trying to see when he can swallow you. He ain't there to comfort, glory to God, the size. So the devil ease up next to you. He ain't trying to comfort, he's trying to size you up. He's trying to see how close he can get. Hallelujah, glory to God. All you little eyes, they tell you the good things and say the right, he's just sizing you up. He's trying to see how much, glory to God, how close he can get. He just, hey, glory to God. Man, that's another message. But he might just be sizing you up, waiting for the right time to devour you. The Bible says he walks about as a roaring lion, seeking whom he may devour. Glory, you got to watch. Glory to God. But they go and talk about this comforter. Amen. He wants to, glory to God, he wants to give us some power. He wants to send another comforter. Not

the comforter that comfort her. Amen. He said, I will not leave you comfortless. I will comfort you. And sometimes you don't need to be comforted, you need a comforter. When you're going through those trials, you need a comforter. But when you're about to fall, he's about to hold you up and to pick you up and to comfort her. Glory to God. And he details that the Father will send the Holy Ghost to teach them and to bring them his word to their remembrance. He said, but the Comforter, which is the Holy Ghost, he defines it, whom the Father will send in my name, he shall teach you all things and bring all things to remembrance whatsoever I say unto you. He reminds me of the things he have said. And then Luke tells his followers to wait in Jerusalem until they are endowed with power from on high. Luke 24 and 49 says, and behold, I will send the promise of my Father unto you. But tarry ye in the city of Jerusalem until ye be endowed with power from on high. Right before his ascension into heaven, Jesus reminded his disciples, he promised directly to his disciples. I read a while ago, Acts 4, 1 through 5, where he said, and being assembled together, he commanded them that they should not depart from Jerusalem, but wait for the promise of the Father. For truly, he baptized with water, John did, but ye shall receive this power after the Holy Ghost has come, not many days come. And Acts 1 and 8 said, he promised that they will see power when the Holy Ghost comes. So you will see power after the Holy Ghost come. And some folk think they got the Holy Ghost called the way they shout. Some folk think they got the Holy Ghost where they dance or the way they sing. But that's not really the sign of the Holy Ghost. And some folk even think they got the Holy Ghost because they speak in tongues. I don't see in the Bible where it said you should receive tongues. He said you receive power. Now the tongues will come. But a lot of folks speak in tongues won't speak to you. A lot of folks cuss out of one side of their mouth and speak in tongues the other side of their mouth. Don't be deceived by the tongues. They might have learned some tongues. Now, I'm not taking away from the utterance. It do come. But what I'm saying is, don't get so, caught up on that. Because folks just, they learn how to do it. They learn how to shout. They learn how to dance and everything like that and run around the church and, they really got it. They really got it. Look how she shouted. Look how she shouted. They'll shout on Sunday and sin on Monday. You can do that. You ain't got the Holy Ghost. Oh, you can speak the word one day and lie. You ain't got no Holy Ghost. You're stubborn and disobedient, and you're mean and you're nasty. You ain't got no Holy Ghost. I gotta get out of here, y'all. But you ain't got no Holy Ghost, and a lot of folk think they got it because of the way they shout. But the truth is how you live when you get outside that door. How do you treat folks? That's sure I got the Holy Ghost. How you act when somebody treat you bad? Somebody curse you out, you curse them back? You ain't got no Holy Ghost. Hallelujah. I'm about to lay it down. You don't just lay it down. Hallelujah. I almost cursed. You ain't got no Holy Ghost. How you gonna almost have a, you gonna almost cuss? Hallelujah. Glory, you ain't got, glory to God. You know to do right and you don't do it. You ain't got no Holy Ghost. Glory to God. You know to do good and you don't do it. That's sin. You know what's right to do and you ain't got no Holy Ghost. You're disobedient. You don't do what you know you're supposed to do. We're talking about when the Spirit come down, y'all. We're talking about a promise made and a promise kept. Glory to God. The following because we're talking about a spirit, a promise made and a promise was kept. Glory to God. Apostle Paul writes into the Ephesians, let them know you're sealed by the spirit of promise, which is the Holy Ghost. It is our inheritance. And just

0: picture is in your mind. 120 folks in a room, nervous, uncertain, and just waiting. They had seen Jesus rise. They had seen him ascended. And it was silent for 10 days. Nothing. You've been waiting, you know, just when my time is going to come, just waiting. You know, you're there in the waiting room, you're just waiting. You see folk come, folk go, just waiting. They were waiting. They didn't know what to expect. They didn't know what. They never received the Holy Ghost before. They didn't know what they expect. Glory to God. They were just sitting there waiting. But one thing I noticed that in the one place, in the one accord. See, God moving as unity. You remember back the Tower of Babel when they all got together? They started building the tower. They got together. Well, their unity, their strength. They got together. The Bible said they're in one place, they're in one accord, and the Spirit of God came in. It's all the wind. You can't see the wind, but you know it's there. The language changed, and the church was born. See, Pentecost is not just history; it's a promise. And if you ever were feeling powerless, you feel dry, you feel stuck, you're waiting. This day is for you because the Spirit that fell in Acts 2 wants to fill the room today. It can do the same thing it did back in that day. See, when the Holy Ghost comes down, glory to God, it brings power. It brings clarity. It brings a new community. Back when they received the Holy Ghost, the Bible said they were fellowshipping there. They was praying, and they had all things common. They sold everything they had, laid it at the apostles' feet. When you get the Holy Ghost, it's not all about you, us four, and no more. Lord God, you want to share what you have. You're not stingy. When you got the Holy Ghost, Lord God, and after they got the Holy Ghost and the room was filled, the Bible talked about how that Peter and the rest of them, they came down into the marketplace. And Peter began to declare what the same thing that Joel declared in the book of Joel. He was standing up and told them, he said, lift up his voice. He said unto them, ye men of Judah and all that are dwell in Judea, be known unto you and hearken unto my word. For these are not drunken as you suppose, seeing it is but the third hour, but this is that which is spoken of by the prophet Joel. In the last days, I'm going to pour out my spirit, and this is the fulfillment of the promise. See, in the book, Old Testament, the promise, it was concealed, but in the New Testament, it was revealed. So you see the promise being revealed in the book of Acts. It came to pass. Don't you know what God said? It came to pass. I remember, see, before Pentecost, Peter denied Jesus three times. He was hiding. But after Pentecost, he preached to thousands in the same city where Jesus was crucified. What changed? It didn't change Peter's personality. It did not change. He didn't get some more training. The difference was he got filled with the Holy Ghost. See, God, he'll give you the Holy Ghost. You may have been a person who was aggressive, and that was, you know, a certain way.
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And nobody, nobody understands. When my back is against the wall, and I just can't take no more, I stand on the shoulders of Jesus, and I stand tall in the Lord. Now it's so easy for us to get lost in a crowd. And if we want to be heard sometimes, we have to shout out loud. When no one wants to hear us, and it seems we're being ignored, I stand on the shoulders of Jesus, and I stand tall in the Lord. When my problems get a little too big, y'all, I just take it to Jesus. I just stand tall in the Lord. So glad he understands. Yeah, want you to help me out. This problem is not just for us. Sometimes they can be too large, but we stop by to tell you that they're just right.

0: Well, girl, yes, sir, when people seem to look down on us,
1: oh, yeah,
0: we can hold our heads up,
1: hold
0: and
1: up.
0: We can stand tall,
1: yeah,
2: stand tall.
0: When they say mean things
2: stand
0: about
2: tall.
0: Honey, we got to hold on. We can walk in victory,
2: stand
0: Lord,
2: tall.
0: Not only that, we can walk
2: stand
0: in authority,
2: tall.
0: Here's our word, Johnny, because when we got Jesus,
2: stand
0: when we
2: tall.
0: Got Jesus, we got him by our side,
2: stand
0: that's
2: tall.
0: All that we need. We can stand tall, stand it tall.
2: Stand
0: because we're overcomers by his
2: stand
0: word.
2: Tall.
0: And you know what, yeah? Greater is
2: stand
0: he that's in me. Yes, sir.

that didn't work. Oh yeah. And because we can do all things through Christ, we can do all things through Christ. Through Christ Jesus, they've strengthened. Yes, sir. Oh, I'm so glad that matters at the outside, but God looks on the inside. My heavenly Father looks at the heart, and I'm so glad of God. And all I want you to know is that when problems come your way, and He wants to know how can we do this, we want you to know that we're standing

He can work it out if you stand tall. He will. I know he will.

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0: say what I do? 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

Let me hear everybody say Jesus. Let me hear you say Jesus. I don't know about you, but I love to call on the name of Jesus. Because I found out that there's power in that name. There is joy in that name. There's peace in that name. Everything you need. Everything you need is all in the name of Jesus. You know, one of the reasons why I love the name is because of all my life, all of my life, I've been taught to honor, respect, and reverence the name of Jesus. But there is no other name. I said there is no other name. No other name. No other name. Of the heavens whereby men can be saved. I like to go way back and sing an old song and tell you what he did for me. This is what he did. He healed.

0: started me on my way.
1: I know it was the Lord.
0: And who do you think it was?
1: I know it was Jesus.
0: Yeah.

0: We will not be lost in the day. They hung him high.
1: I know it was Jesus.
0: And they stretched him wide.
1: I know it was the Lord.
0: Terry, they even pierced the man.
1: I know it was Jesus.
0: Pierced him all in his side.
1: I know
0: and
1: it
0: all
1: was
0: the Lord. They laid him in the grave.
1: I know it was Jesus.
0: And they laid him in the grave.

this song is to encourage my brothers and my sisters that might be going through some things in your life. I want to let you know that Jesus said he would never leave you nor forsake you. You're not in this thing by yourself. Just keep holding on and don't give up. He'll be there for you. Weeping might endure for a night, but there comes a joy. Let's go.

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Yes, I am. I'm trusting in His word, because you see I'm on my way, and I'm traveling day by day. I believe in my heart and by grace.

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0: someday.
1: How many of y'all believe that tonight?
0: Yes, I will.
1: Yes, I will.
0: I'll make it someday.
1: You know, when I get over that, here's what I want to do.

How many of y'all want to do that when you get there? Yes, I do. When I get over there, you know what? I want to be able, yeah, to put on my long white robe. Oh, yes, I do, y'all. When I get over there, y'all, I want to be able just to view that beautiful place. Oh, yes, I do. But here's what I want to do most of all. Most of all, I'll be satisfied. Yeah. If I could just see my Savior's face. How many of y'all want to see his face when you get there?

I'll make it someday.

One, two.

I'm on.

0: word of God says, if ye abide in me and my word abide in you, you can ask what you will and it shall be done unto you. Let me tell you a little bit about me in this song. Listen. Sometimes I find myself
1: all alone.
0: That is when I call. Let me tell you what you

0: heard me.
1: You know what Jesus did.
0: He heard me.
1: He heard me. Listen, if we all go through ups and downs, you need someone to call on.

0: I said, Chief,
1: he heard me.
0: See, I was lost,
1: he heard me,
0: in a world of sin,
1: he heard me.
0: But one day, Chief,
1: he heard me,
0: he took me in,
1: he heard
0: my plea,
1: he heard me,
0: and he answered

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Jesus looked at that condition and didn't ask no question. He said, go show yourself. Show yourself to the priest. And as they went, they looked at their hands and their hands were blue. Looked down at their feet. And the thing was too. One turned around, went back and told the Lord, I just want to tell you thank you for what you've done for me. And I'm not going to tell somebody, he'll answer your prayer. Have I got a witness that knows that he will? Whatever you need, whatever you're going through,

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I know he will. Hear that to me. Hear that to me. 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

0: Uh-huh. Listen, if you know a God, it's a mighty God. Listen.
1: In my darkest hour,
0: that's right.
1: My God, speak the power
0: to conquer my fears.
1: To conquer my fears.

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1: No fear, you're going with me. I can call.

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This is yours.

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Hallelujah. I overheard a conversation a while back. Two brothers were talking about how it was when they first accepted Christ in their life. One of the young men said, well, you know, it was the strangest thing, but it was the best thing that ever happened to me. He said, you know, I was sitting in a church one night, and as that old gray-headed preacher began preaching, he said, something started happening inside me. And it was kind of like the experience that Jeremiah had. Said it was kind of like fire set up in my bones. Anybody know the thing about that? And he said it just kept building and building and building and building and building. So I had to get up and testify about what was going on in my life. And he said, I told him, he said, it was just like kind of like a blind man explaining, he said. You said.

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0: See, when you change, there's a difference.
1: Places that I used to hang out, I don't hang out there no more.
0: Y'all know what I'm talking about?
1: Friends that I used to hang out on the highway. They're not my friends anymore. Oh no. Since I've been born again, anybody know anything about it?
0: I want you to know.

0: She's the same.
1: She's the best.
0: The best thing
1: that ever happened to me,
0: since I've been young.
1: She's the best.
2: Y'all act like y'all don't know nothing about it.
1: Happened to me,
0: since I've been changed. Turn around and tell somebody.
3: In my time of trouble, in my distress,

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0: my soul. 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
1: I need him.
0: I need him.
1: I need him.

0: Come on and give the Lord a praise in this house. Come on, come on, come on.
1: Sicknesses, diseases, cancer, high blood pressure, rheumatism, tuberculosis comes to speak to my faith. But God lets me know if this earthly house of the tabernacle should be dissolved, I've got another building. And because I hold on to that fact, eyes haven't seen, ears haven't heard. It has not been conceived into the hearts of man, the good things that God has in store for them that love him. How many folk tonight know that the best is yet to come? So you that are listening to this record, watching by video, whatever the transgenerational issue may be in your life, I want you to bring it all. Bring it all in. Let folk talk. Let them scrutinize. Let them prognosticate. But bring it all.
2: Bring it all to him. Take it to God in prayer.
3: Why you say it with me?

0: it is. It is to carry. You can take everything that you have, everything to God. Take it to God in prayer.
1: Come on, everybody, I want you to learn this. Bring it on, bring it.
0: You can bring it on to me. Bring it on to
1: me. Hallelujah. Oh, take it to God.
0: Take it to
2: God.
1: Somebody who listens to this music.

How many of you tonight that the Lord cares for you? That's all he cares on you. That's all he cares for you. Yes, he does. Yes, he does. He really cares for you.

squeeze that hand.

Yeah.

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Unspeakable. And it's full of glory. Come on, tell them it's full of glory. He woke me up early.

0: If he said it, do we believe it? If he said it and then we believe it, then we need to know that it's already done. Doesn't matter what it looks like, feels like, smells like. If God said it, it's just going to be just like he said. In fact, it's already done. Praise God. Praise God. That's one of the songs the Lord ministered to me on waking up this week. I could just hear. That's all I could hear. It's already done. It's already done. And so you know how you have to in your mind. Now, where did that? You have to go back and play that song. So I've been ministering, feeding on that this week. And it's already done. And if we could just get that down, because God has said so much to us individually and as a church, just like he just did. But are we believing what he's saying? Are we grabbing hold to it?
1: Hallelujah.
0: And if he said it, it's already done. In fact, the Bible tells us that he's already finished the work. We're just walking this stuff out.
1: Amen.
0: It's already done. Praise God. But that's not even the title, although that would have been a good one. today is a long one, though. The question today is, are we trying to get God to do what he told us to do? Mm-hmm. Are we trying to get God to do what he's told us to do? Mm-hmm. And even as I was coming over here, I was thinking about some of the way we pray and some of the things we pray. And I'm not, you know, I don't have any order. He's going to go the way he wants to. And I was like, oh, my God. Some of the things we pray, we need to repent. Some of the things, just think about some of the things that he said. And I'm getting ahead of myself. Praise God. Let me back up. Slow me down, Lord. Thank you, Jesus. One of the Mrs. Apostle preached, I don't know if it was early this year or last year, when he was telling, you know, just going back over how we are the representative figure. Was that last year?
1: Mm-hmm.
0: You know, going back in Genesis when God made man. Let's start there. I'm going to slow down and we'll start there. In Genesis 1. It said, and God said, let there be lights in the firmament of the heaven to divide the day and the night. No, excuse me. That's not, I don't want to start that far ahead. Let's go to, I think it's down to verse 28. And yeah, let's get way down. Because I have a lot. Okay. God said, let us make man in our image, after the likeness, after our likeness, and let them have dominion over the fish of the sea, and over the fowl of the air, and over the cattle, and over all the earth, and over every creeping thing that creepeth upon the earth. So God created man in his own image. Now whose image are we created in? In God's image. In the image of God created he him. Male and female created he them. We already see how the devil's been trying to change that, trying to confuse that, like God is confused and didn't know whether he wanted males or females, and got people confused, don't know whether they males or females. And he blessed them, and God said unto them, be fruitful and multiply and replenish the earth and subdue it and have what? Dominion over the fish of the sea, over the fowl of the air, and over every living thing that moveth upon the earth. So God made, you know, he made this world, this earth, and he put man in it, and he gave man authority in the earth in the very beginning. It was given unto man. We were put here to represent him. That dominion, of course, as you can imagine, is to

0: in a nutshell, to dominate. Image is representative figure. You know what a representative is. If I say I'm going to go somewhere and I'm representing Word of Life, then, you know, then people expect, they're going to look at me, they're going to think that that's the way Word of Life is, right? Because I'm representing Word of Life. And then it said the likeness means to be like. It also means to resemble, but for the most part, you would look at the like part, to be like. In other words, he put us here and we are to be like him. When people see us, they ought to see what God is like. Amen. But that's not what we show most of the time.
1: Yeah.
0: Amen. But that's the way, and we're supposed to operate the way God operates. Amen. Now, to do that, of course, you've got to know how God operates. And to do that, you have to do it according to letting him reveal himself to you through his word, spending time with him, for him to reveal himself and talk to you, because you can just read the word, but the word is not going to, you don't get the truth unless the Holy Spirit opens it up to you.
2: Amen.
0: And you can only do that as you spend time with the Lord.
2: Amen.
0: But in the very beginning, this is the pattern. This is what he intended. He put man here to represent him and to act like him. What people see, the church, the people of God, then they ought to know that is what God is like. That is why when Philip said, "Show us the Father," Jesus said, "You've been looking at him the whole time I've been here.
2: Amen.
0: And how you gonna say, 'Show us the Father'? If you've seen me, you've seen the Father. Because hey, I don't do nothing but what the Father does."
2: Amen.
0: So when Jesus was here, that's what he did. He represented the Father. He didn't do nothing else. I'm here to be about my Father's business. You know, even when he was a kid, they I'm going to say rebuke for lack of a better word right now. Son, did you know we were worried about you? Why are you worried about me? Did you know I'm going to be about my Father's business? That's what I'm here for. I mean, even as a kid, he wasn't interested in just playing, and he was in the temple, in the word, astounding the elders because of his wisdom. Because he was here on a mission, an agenda. He had an agenda, and it was to be about the Father's business. Well, it hasn't changed. We're still about the Father's business. It's just that we're doing it. He's doing it through us. Okay, so that's the pattern right there. Well, we know what happened. We know that Adam gave the dominion over to the devil, and that's why Jesus had to come and redeem us. Because it was given to a man. God doesn't change. He's not confused. But now we all also know that God being eternal, his throne lasts forever. He saw all this before he even did the first thing. He already knew what he would do. He knew what we would do. He knew what he would do. That hasn't changed either. He knows what we're going to do. He knows what he's already made that way. You know, we kind of talked about that a little bit last week, just in the discussion, that he's seen our lives before we even were put in the womb. He saw this moment, this day. He knows what's coming out my mouth. I don't know. He already knows the mistakes that we're going to make, the missteps, and he's already provided the way for us to get right back on in step with him. That's why he says, "I stepped on audit."
1: Mm-hmm.
0: And the only way we misstep is when we take our eyes off of him.
2: Yeah.
0: Yeah. But all you got to do is put your eyes back on him.
2: Yeah.
0: So when you see yourself being confused and all of that, you know, you took your eyes off of him. So he came as a man. He redeemed everything back. And he still has all the authority. But he created a body called the church. And he's put that authority. He operates that through the church. That's us, right?
2: Amen.
0: That's why when we are born again, okay, then we have that authority. Now that we have that authority, we are to use that authority and operate just as though Jesus were here in his fleshly body.

0: Because he is here in his body. We are the body.
1: Amen.
0: Okay. So, as his body, what has he told us to do? What are some of the things? Because, you know, it's a process. As we go, we're learning, we're growing. Okay, so let's just look at something real simple. This is what I was thinking about, and I was trying to hold myself back. Mark 16, I'm going ahead, but that's where I can get out that thought that I was having as I was driving over here this morning. Mark 16, and all of this is familiar passages, you know. Starting with verse 15, and you know, this is after Jesus has died, rose again, and he's appeared to them and all of this, and he's getting ready to leave, and he's giving them these instructions as he goes. Everybody got it? Okay, let's start with 15 and read through 18, and let's begin now. And he said unto them, go ye into all the world and preach the gospel to every creature. He that believeth and is baptized shall be saved, but he that believeth not shall be damned. And these signs shall follow them that believe. In my name shall they cast out devils. They shall speak with new tongues. They shall take up serpents. And if they drink any deadly thing, it shall hurt them. They shall lay hands on the sick, and they shall recover. Okay. So who is he talking to here? He's talking to the church. Okay. So what are some of the things he says for us to do? He said we ought to go into all the world and preach the gospel to every creature. Well, if we were to really take that literal, and we should, that'd be everybody you see, you ought to be telling them about Jesus. Amen. Do we do that? Mm-hmm. I mean, even grocery store. Bathroom. I'm saying, he said, into all the world. Preach the gospel. Tell them about Jesus. Tell them the good news. Because somebody had to tell you. If everybody operated the way you operated, would you even be in the kingdom right now? Just a thought. And I'm talking about myself. Because I'm not just, when I say you, I'm talking about me too. He that believeth and is baptized shall be saved, but he that believeth not shall be damned. So, all we got to do is just tell it. It's on him and that person to believe it, you know, but we get in our false humility. You know, what are they going to think about me? They might not, you know, I'm at work. I can't. When I had this secular job, I say that now because I'm blessed, you know, to work at a station, which is a gospel atmosphere. But after the Lord really got a hold of me again, now I was saved, but I wasn't living. But they said a nickel worth of dog meat. And I mean, all through college, y'all heard me say that before, how it seemed like I had a sign on my back because the Lord in his mercy just kept sending people to me to inquire about my soul. And it kind of ticked me off because a lot of them, I was thinking that they wanted a date, and they wanted to know how was my soul. And I went to say, am I wearing a sign or what, you know? But it was the mercy of the Lord, because see, I never could forget it. Everywhere I went, people would see somebody was praying. He was sending laborers. You know that scripture sent laborers across their path? And so he was sending laborers to me. And they was planting those seeds. Well, when I got to Houston and I was on this job, I still wasn't really living like I needed to, but it took, as y'all heard me say before, me having my child to start wanting to live right, because I realized, man, I got to give account for her. I got to train this child. So I started then going, you know, allowing him to pursue me. Because he really was the pursuer still. And he did stuff like had people, these ministers on the job, you know, minister to me. And I would talk about them, and they wouldn't phase. They would still minister to me. And gave me

this postcard you heard me say with trust in the Lord and with all thine heart, and I just would quote it by just doing it, and it was Holy Spirit now, I know, Holy Spirit writing it on my heart. And I would quote that, quote that, quote that, quote that, quote that. But I still wasn't trying to live for him. I was not trying to, you know, but he was drawing me. He was drawing me. And as he continued to do that, then as he grew with me, then I started to want to share. Well, as he grew with me, then that job got to where I couldn't do it. Because it was sales, and to do it effectively, I had to pretty much kind of slant truth. And so I think after where it was a separation, and I couldn't do it. So a lot of times I'd just be sitting there, and I'd be feeding on the word, listening to scripture. If I went in the bathroom, I took my Bible, I was reading, and I'd be in there just crying, and because he was revealing his goodness to me, and I'd be, you know, just crying at how good he was and how bad the people treated him. And I'm saying that to say, as I was changing, and I had to make calls, and I would make calls where I would be doing more witnessing than, you know. And it got to the point where we had cubicles, and the person next to me, if I said something like, shoot, they said, hey, bear, I can't believe that coming out of your mouth. I'm saying, because the Lord was changing me. Well, I ain't getting in trouble about that kind of stuff because, see, the Lord shipped me, and he gave me a good check every month. I'm on the bottom paper-wise, but I got a good check because he was pursuing me, and I was yielding to him at the appointed time he took me off the job. But I'm saying, if you're doing what he wants you to do with a good heart, I remember Pastor talking about when he was on the job, he would sing. While he's doing the job, he's praising and worshiping the Lord until the point of time the Lord took him off. So, you know, we obey the laws of the land, but you don't let that hinder you from doing the will of God. You don't fear man. You trust him. Trust him. The souls are more important to him than anything. Amen. Our soul was more important enough for him to die for. Amen. He thought I was worth saving. He thought you were worth saving, that he died for you. So we have to get that mindset and see everyone as a soul that the Lord died for, that he wants to be with him. And stop trying to judge people and put them where you think they're going. And regardless of what you think you see in them, know that he's the one that judges. He's the one that saved. And he died for them too. And I don't care if the vilest murderer person could be saved on death row and go to heaven. Because the blood of Jesus was shed for everybody. And we don't know what kind of stuff people have come up through, what kind of things the devil has planted in people as children or even as babies. One of the young ladies that had just come to the station, we talk when we get together. We have to, it's hard to get apart because we just be sharing the word like me and Mrs. KJ always do. And she says she can remember being a baby in the crib, and a presence coming, picking her up out the crib, and gonna throw her on the floor. But, you know, hearing somebody come and throwing her in the bed. And she said, I remember that. She said, I remember seeing the bed. I can remember what the crib looked like and everything. Now, she's a little baby. So, see, the enemy has been working against us before we even got here, while we were in the womb. Isaiah, everybody here know who Isaiah is, but it's my oldest grandson. When he was in the womb, he was supposed to be Down syndrome. He had a hole in his heart, and when we went to the sonogram to see that,
you could see it. It was just as

clear, like the most beautiful TV screen you ever saw. The image was just as clear as it could be. And the little lady that, the doctor that was doing it, she was just, you know, showing us on the screen. See right here? And you can see it. I mean, it's very evident. And I looked at my son-in-law and my daughter, and I said, you know, God give us grace.

0: It's a boy and it's wet. Like the lady, the shoe mark lady. And the little lady, the doctor, she kept saying, but you know, I'm 99% sure that the doctor's gonna agree with me because we had to go see a pediatric heart, whatever. And she kept trying to push abortion information on Serena and you know, you need to have this amniocentesis, whatever. I said, you do not need that. And she just kept on, and I said, the Lord is the healer. And so she got upset with me. You know, she got mad because I just kept everything she was saying, I just kept putting it down. And I told her, I said, look, yeah, she said, I believe in God too, you know. And God gave us doctors. I said, yes, he gives us doctors to give us information, and you did that. Thank you. But I said, the Lord is a healer.
1: Amen.
0: And so we had to come, she had to go back and see this doctor. That was the pediatric heart doctor, and he did the thing first, the very first appointment. He said, it's suspect on one hand, and I can see it, and on another, he said, come back one more time. Came back again, nothing. And so when we saw that lady again, her egg, her face was so red you could fry egg on it. And she said, well, I just could have sworn that I saw that. She said, I guess I just misread. I said, no, ma'am, you saw what you saw. I said, I saw it too. But I said, but the Lord is a healer, and he healed him.
1: Hallelujah.
0: And that boy right now playing varsity football on Hogwarts. You know what I'm saying? But he would have been, if we would have agreed with the report, he would have been Down syndrome. He would have been all of this stuff. Or worse. And seeing the Lord had named him, because, you know, she was flipping through the Bible. What do you want me to name? And Isaiah, which means God saved, I think. So the Lord has saved him. So every time, like Abraham thing, every time we say in his name, you know what I'm saying? But it's already done. But our part is, I got to believe it, and I got to act like it's so. And then I can't be asking God to do what he's told me to do. Okay, go on. He says, and these signs shall follow them that believe in my name. Who's going to cast out the devil? Lord, deliver them. He said, you cast the devil out. They shall speak with new tongues. They shall take up serpents. If they drink any deadly thing, it shall not hurt them. And they shall lay hands on the sick, and they shall recover. Who's going to lay hands on the sick? And see, what I was thinking about when I was driving, I was thinking about Peter and John that went up to the temple and they saw the man. They didn't say, Jesus, heal this man, did they? What did they say? Hey, seven gold have I none, but such as I have, give I thee in the name of Jesus. See, he said, in my name do this. Rise up. So that's what I meant by a lot of stuff we pray. We need to repent because we asked him to do something he already did. He already healed us. He already delivered us. He already set us free. We've got to take the authority and act on what he's done. And in his name, demand those things, command those things, call those things forth in his name. Us. Representative, you know, representing him, because it's just like him saying it, because he already did it. He's not going to come off that cross and do it and get back up there and do it again. He said it's already done, it's already finished. So we need to know that it's already done, and we need to think about the way we pray and the way we do things, and you know, whether what we're doing is asking him to do something he done told us to do already. Okay, Isaiah 54. That's what started this process with me. Isaiah 54. And Lord, praise. I pray for the clarity. As you make this plain. So I mean, I hear stuff come to me. Praise God. Okay.

Isaiah 54:17. And this is something we quote all the time. No weapon that is formed against thee shall prosper. And every tongue that rise against thee in judgment, what? Who's going to condemn? Okay. Thou shalt condemn it. Lord, you know, we pray and we ask him to shut them things down and all that. He tell us, we the ones supposed to condemn him. Thou shalt condemn every tongue. And then he goes on and said, this is our heritage. This is something that he's given us as servants of the Lord. And the righteousness is of me, said the Lord. So we've got that right to do that. We've got the authority to do these things. Are we operating in our God-given authority? Because if we are asking him, we're not praying right. You know, he said, you ask, but you ask amiss. See, that could be a lot of the stuff we're not seeing because we're not praying right. We asking him to do something. He said, I told you to do that. I told you to go. Lord, go to the hospital. Lord, go do this. I told you to go. I told you to pray. I told you to lay hands.

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1: Hallelujah. Hallelujah. Jesus, we worship you.
2: How many of you know that if God doesn't do anything else, he's already been better than good to us? He's done more for us than we can ever do for ourselves.

He's screaming.

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1: You feel like you don't want.

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Sometimes with family, co-workers, and others. 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I call it Yet Love. 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
1: Let's go to the Word. Jesus said in St. Luke chapter 6, verses 27 and 28, to love your enemies. He said you should do good to them that hate you. He said you should bless them that curse you, and pray for them which despitefully use you. Now that may be hard to do, but if you really want to be like Jesus, and if you want to be right, hey, you gotta get love.

0: Oh, you gotta do it. 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Gotta do it. You've got to yet love. 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You've got to love in spite of. What you got to do? What you got to do is you got to
1: get love.
0: Get love.
1: Get love.
0: Get love.

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God bless you. Just let it go. Let it go. Let it go. That's what he told me to tell you. Let's pray that God will give us some yet love.

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0: burning slow motion. 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Even though all it takes is just a touch, I can get around the trust. Describing till the end with blood.
1: Got it in on me, and I can pray. I got time, I got him, and I can say. If people want me to slide, I got the base. When it come to the game, I'm not to play. And at the boat star, I love your name.
0: God got eyes on us. 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I see fire going up. 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

0: Some days are weary.
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0: And you can't see your way.
1: And you can't see your way.
0: Some nights are lonely.
1: Some nights are lonely.
0: With no one to say.
1: With no one to say.
0: You can make it.
1: You can make it.
0: It's only a test.
1: It's only a test.
0: You can take it.
1: You can take it.
0: And don't you think.
1: And don't you think nothing less.
0: So wipe the tears from
1: so
0: your
1: wipe
0: eyes.
1: The tears from your eyes.
0: Here's the reason why. God's on your side.
1: God's on your side.
0: You can.
1: You can.
0: Handle it. Yeah. God's on your side.
1: God's on your side.
0: Hold on.
1: God's on
0: your side.
1: God's on your side.
0: You can.
1: You can.
0: Handle it. God's on your side.
1: God's on your side.
0: Miss Andrea Johnson.
1: Some days you're

How many single women are here tonight? Let me tell you, hold on. Look at your neighbor, single women, and say, God, get rid of your bozo so he can send you your Boaz. See, I had to find

0: 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I'm trusting in His word.
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3: 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That's 903-806-7876.